0: country roads. The driver of a car died in Echuca this morning when he crashed into a drainage culvert. Major collision detectives are also investigating the death of a 67-year-old cyclist in Maryborough late yesterday. The driver of a car, a 20-year-old local woman, stopped at the scene. The US Vice President says progress is being made, but there are still sticking points to a deal to end the war with Iran. Reports citing officials involved in the talks suggested a memorandum of understanding to extend the ceasefire by 60 days had been locked in pending approval from Donald Trump. J.D. Vance says a deal is very close.
1: Already decimated their conventional military, and we're in a position where we could substantially step back their nuclear program, not just during the term of this president, but over the long term. That's a very, very good thing for the American people. So we're not there yet, but we're very close, and we're going to keep on working at it.
0: Patients on injectable weight loss drugs are reporting a rise in cases of amplified sounds within the ear canal. The side effect, known as Ozempic ear, doctors say is caused by the loss of fat pads during weight loss. In finance, the Australian dollar buying 71.6 US cents.
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0: World number one Jannik Sinner is out of the French Open following the extreme heat in Paris. Craig Gabriel reports.
3: Jannik Sinner's loss shocked everyone, and to lose from such an advantage is amazing. That really epitomises the saying of snatching defeat from the jaws of victory. Sinner was 6-3, 6-2, 5-1, but just couldn't close it out as he suffered physically. Juan Manuel Sorondolo was just as stunned as everyone else as he scored his biggest win, 3-6, 2-6, 7-5, 6-1, 6-1. No issues for Aryna Sabalenka, Coco Gauff, Madison Keys and Victoria Mboko, Craig Gabriel, Paris.
0: St Kilda's Sam Flanders needed help from two trainers as he limped off in the second term with an Achilles injury in his side's 52-point loss to Hawthorn last night. Meantime, Neil Danaher was remembered at the match during a moment's silence following his death this week. And that's the latest in news and in sport.
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6: G'day there, checking Melbourne's latest fuel prices. The average for unleaded is 182.2. Some of the cheapest unleaded is 169.5 at Pearl Energy Altona, 169.9 at Caltex Springvale, and 171.7 at Ready Express Hoppers Crossing. Some of the cheapest diesel is 205.9 at Astron Frankston, 206.9 at Metro Braybrook, and 209.5 at United Altona. There will be Westgate tunnel closures inbound on Sunday night and outbound on Monday night for planned maintenance. For more information and detours, visit linked.com.au. That's the latest Fuel Watch on 3MP.
5: 3MP weather.
0: Cloudy today, the slight chance of a shower, a maximum of 16 degrees. For the weekend, showers increasing tomorrow, a maximum of 18. Sunday, a shower or two, 15. Monday, showers increasing, 14 degrees. Tuesday, showers a top of 17. Wednesday, showers continue with a maximum of 16 degrees. On the bays, winds westerly around 10 knots this morning, waves below 1 metre. Currently in Melbourne, it's 14 degrees.
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0: Melbourne and the Peninsula's Best Music 3MP, right up there in my mind is one of the very best, Jerry Rafferty, Baker Street, an alto sax, responsible for that most famous of sax riffs in the song. Even though Raphael Ravenscroft arrived to the session with a soprano sax, they made the decision to change it to alto sax. And what a golden decision it turned out to be. Cloudy today with a slight chance of a shower around 16 for the City Peninsula and Geelong. Have you plans for the weekend? The weather. Tomorrow, showers increasing 18. Sunday, a shower or two with a top of 15. Paul Carrick, When You Walk in the Room, coming up next.
1: 3MP, Melbourne traffic.
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3: Good morning. Ongoing works continue on Peninsula Link. It remains closed city bound between the Murdoch Highway and Bungar Road. Take the Murdoch Highway instead. Still have that broken down track on the Monash Freeway city bound after East Link. It's in the left-hand emergency lane with speed back to 40. It's also a slow run outbound on the Monash Freeway from Burke Road to Forster Road. A breakdown in East Melbourne on Punt Road northbound at Barassi Way. It's blocking the left-hand lane. 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I'm Chris, and that's the latest traffic on 3MP.
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0: 6 hours of the biggest favourites with Gareth McRae. Papa says he loves Sunday Morning 60s from 6 till 10 every Sunday.
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0: Melbourne and the Peninsula's best music, 3MP REO Speedwagon. Very sad to hear the news in today's Herald Sun exclusive article that says John Farnham will not ever sing live again. Very sad news announced today in the Herald Sun. John saying because of surgeries to his mouth and face over the last few years on stage, singing live is not something he'll ever consider doing. What a loss for us. But this is exciting. A mega tribute show to be held at Marvel Stadium is to be announced. Likes of Richard Marx, Celine Dion to sing at a big celebration of John's career that's coming. We'll bring you more details about that. Very exciting show on the way. We're off to 3MP's 11 o'clock news, sport and weather coming up. And then on the birthday of the Eurogliders, Bernie Lynch, who passed away just a couple of months back, age 72, Heaven Must Be There to launch another hour of Melbourne and the Peninsula's best music.
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12: -15 degrees in Melbourne, a cloudy day, 16 the top, it's 11 o'clock. Good morning, I'm Madeline Burke. Heads have rolled at auditing giant KPMG, a fresh whistleblower investigation forcing the CEO to hand in his resignation. The company released a statement this morning confirming the departure of CEO Andrew Yates and another senior partner, Julian McPherson, over another incident where confidential client data was allegedly used to win business contracts. The company has apologised to the whistleblower and their clients, saying their first investigation was not adequate. Opposition leader Angus Taylor says he stands by calling the Prime Minister an arrogant prick, arguing he's reflecting community sentiment. Mr Taylor slammed Anthony Albanese during a fiery question time over his changes to the tax system, legislation being introduced to adjust capital gains and negative gearing despite backlash. Mr Taylor says the PM is failing to recognise he's made a mistake.
8: I'm just expressing what I hear every single day when I'm out talking to small business people and farmers around the country. And frankly, the language they use is often a hell of a lot more colourful than the language I used in the parliament yesterday.
12: Ratepayers in the Port Phillip Council area have paid $26,000 for what locals describe simply as a rectangular sculpture dressed up and installed as public art. Council says it's money well spent, with the artwork part of the ongoing revitalisation of the South Melbourne and Fisherman's Bend precinct. The rectangle obelisk is in George Street near Montague Street in South Melbourne. An Australian cave diver is on his way to central Laos to assist a high-stakes mission to rescue a group of villagers trapped inside a flooded cave. Five of the seven miners were found alive more than a week after becoming trapped. Adelaide diver Josh Richards is helping in the operation to extract the men from the flooded underground passage. The consumer watchdog is for the first time taking an online marketplace to the federal court over alleged product safety failures. The ACCC alleges Amazon Australia sold a backpack designed for children that included a light-up unicorn toy powered by a button battery. Chair Katrina Lowe says this product failed to comply with mandatory warning labels, which is in contravention of Australian consumer law.
13: Button batteries are extremely dangerous to children if swallowed. They can become stuck in a child's throat and result in serious lifelong injuries.
12: Police are investigating the theft of more than 100 prized merino sheep from a property in the state's northeast. The stock disappeared from a farm in the Barjack district between Benalla and Mansfield. In finance, your Lords is up 69 points, the Australian dollar buying 71.6 US cents.
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12: Western Bulldogs coach Luke Beveridge says Cody Waitman is no certainty to play next weekend as the club continue to take a cautious approach with his return. Waitman is on the cusp of making a long-awaited return after 20 months on the sidelines. It was hoped he would make his return against Collingwood tomorrow night, but the club has decided against it. Bevo says it's a case of wait and see.
15: But he did have a big session last Saturday, and that was a bit of a test for him, and he's come through that all right. But we feel like he's over the challenge of what he's been through with the surgery.
12: That's the latest news and sport.
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18: Hello there. Works continue on Peninsula Link. It remains closed city bound between the Murdoch Highway and Bungar Road. Take the Murdoch Highway instead. There's a crash on the Monash Freeway outbound before Blackburn Road. It's in the right-hand lane. Also still have that broken down track on the Monash city bound after East Link in the left-hand emergency lane with speed back to 40. And a breakdown in East Melbourne. Punt Road northbound at Barassi Way. It's blocking the left-hand lane. Invest smarter with CommSec. 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Investing carries risk. I'm Chris, and that's the latest traffic on 3MP.
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17: 3MP weather.
12: Cloudy skies for Melbourne today, a forecast high of 16 degrees, showers across the weekend as well, increasing tomorrow, a maximum of 18. Sunday, a shower or two, 15 degrees. Monday, showers increasing, 14. Tuesday, showers 17, showers continuing on Wednesday. On the bays, winds westerly around 10 knots, becoming north to northwesterly in the evening, waves below 1 metre. Currently in Melbourne, It's 15 degrees.
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0: Melbourne and the Peninsula's Best Music 3MP and Fat Larry's Band. Well, after Melbourne's 18-year-old Bianca Adler zoomed recently to the top of Mount Everest, I think becoming the youngest Australian ever in our history to do so. It's interesting, today's date is the date that legendary mountaineer Sir Edmund Hillary first conquered Everest on this date in 1953.
1: One of the effects of high altitude is it's a little bit like having a dose of influenza almost being at high altitude. A lot of your energy and a lot of your drive tends to be sapped. And people feel fit and able to cope with altitude at different times, even during the few months of an expedition. So obviously you've got to get people who are well acclimatized, who have the drive and the enthusiasm at the right time in order to sort of throw them towards the summit and say, go to it. Tenzing and I were fit throughout the expedition.
0: So Edmund Hillary there, speaking in 1977 about his conquering of Everest on this date in 1953. Cloudy, slight chance of showers, 16 degrees, and Leo Sayer coming up next.
2: 3MP Melbourne traffic.
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4: Hello again. Works continue on Peninsula Link. It remains closed city-bound between the Murdoch Highway and Bungar Road. Take the Murdoch Highway instead. There's a crash on the Monash Freeway outbound before Blackburn Road. It's in the right-hand lane with speed back to 40 km. A crash in Canley on Ballarat Road city-bound at the Ring Road. It's in the left-hand lane. And works in Berwick have Clyde Road down to one lane in both directions at the Monash Freeway. The outbound exit ramp also closed. Harris Scarf has amazing deals this weekend. 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I'm Chris, and that's the latest traffic on 3MP.
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0: Melbourne and the Peninsula's Best Music 3MP, Joan Armatrading. The details of the state funeral for Neil Danaher have dropped. It's been announced the event will occur at the MCG Wednesday, June 10 at 1pm. Neil's family has welcomed the news. Details of tickets are at this stage yet to be confirmed. And the event will be live streamed, the state funeral for Neil Danaher, Wednesday, June 10, 1pm. We have 3MP's Midday News Sport, Weather and Traffic, 3MP Bayside News coming up, and then Julie Streeney is set to go with a beauty from the Four Seasons.
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10: 15 degrees in Melbourne, showers increasing tomorrow, a top of 18. It's 12 midday. Good afternoon, I'm Jordan Tunbridge. Attorney General Sonia Kilkenny denies WorkSafe has been missing in action despite the numerous claims of violence on the big build. Stephanie Wacklewick reports.
11: WorkSafe has revealed there are currently no cases being pursued through the courts or through its own processes. Ms. Kilkenny denying claims the watchdog has neglected to investigate the countless allegations of violence and harassment on big build worksites, which have emerged over the past 2 years.
12: I actually don't agree with that. WorkSafe has conducted 1,200 visits.
11: Among the most recent allegations, labour hire firm Women in Construction, which is the leading supplier of female workers on the big build, having deep ties to bikies and violent criminals. The company is in the process of having its licence cancelled, but WorkSafe has confirmed it has not investigated the firm. Ms. Kilkenny saying Victoria Police was already investigating those allegations when the watchdog stepped in. Shadow Attorney General James Newbury says he's not surprised.
13: When the head of WorkSafe is being run by a former Labor minister, Victorians can start to ask questions.
11: Stephanie Wacklewick, State Parliament, Melbourne.
10: Opposition leader Angus Taylor denies his insult against the Prime Minister was orchestrated. Mr. Taylor labelled Anthony Albanese an arrogant prick during a fiery session of question time. The Coalition and Labor were going toe-to-toe over Labor's legislation to rein in capital gains and negative gearing. Mr. Taylor says he's just expressing community anger.
14: I'm having the same reactions as so many Australians I speak to. It's just a sense of frustration with a Prime Minister who has lied in his own words. He told us that he wasn't going to eliminate negative gearing, he wasn't going to raise capital gains tax. Now he says he's changed his mind. I mean, get serious.
10: A leading welfare expert says sending young offenders to jail is not always the answer in curbing Victoria's street crime. A 16-year-old boy convicted of firebombing Bar Bambi in Melbourne CBD is back on the streets after being granted bail. He's the latest in a number of teenagers to walk free from the Children's Court. Les Twentyman Foundation CEO Paul Burke has told Tom Elliott the majority of youth offenders he comes across turn their lives around.
15: There are always some we'll never turn around. The majority of the young people we work with, they come to us, they're in a very troubled state, and we turn them around, Tom. We have a better than 80% success rate. So that's 80% of the young people we deal with that are not looking to go to end up in a prison bed.
10: Auditing giant KPMG is in hot water again. CEO Andrew Yates and another senior audit partner, Julian McPherson, have been shown the door, the company admitting it failed to properly investigate whistleblower complaints. The company has apologised to the whistleblower, confirming another instance where confidential client data was allegedly used to win contracts. Watchdog ASIC has confirmed it's investigating a number of registered auditors at the company. A former Nelson Alexander real estate agent from Abbotsford has been accused of storing a suspected bomb and a shotgun under his daughter's cot. A dramatic police raid of his home forced the evacuation of nearby residents earlier this week after investigators allegedly found a stockpile of weapons stored around his house, including a loaded, sawn-off shotgun hidden under his child's mattress. The Age reporting 35-year-old Mason Staver applied for bail on Wednesday. A decision is expected to be made today. Well, music megastars will jet into Melbourne to headline a star-studded fundraising concert for John Farnham at Rod Laver Arena. Hugh Jackman says he can't wait to co-headline alongside Celine Dion, Keith Urban and Richard Marx.
16: I'm so excited to be a part of this incredible event to honour one of the great Australians, an icon. I'm a huge fan. I think officially I'm a stalker.
10: The event in September will raise funds for Head Neck Cancer Australia. Tickets go on sale on Tuesday, June 2. 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
10: Western Bulldogs coach Luke Beveridge says they need to be wary of Collingwood's experience on the field, despite the side dealing with a number of injuries. The Dogs take on the Pies at Marvel Stadium tomorrow night. And Beveridge says you can't take anything for granted when it comes to Collingwood.
17: If they're slightly compromise with availability, that that they can draw with a Hawthorn and challenge the teams, you know, maybe higher than them at the moment, because they can draw on that experience and their pressure game is as good as anyone's when it's switched on.
10: It's 12:05. An Austrian man has been jailed for 15 years over a plan to carry out a terror attack at a Taylor Swift concert in Vienna. The 21-year-old also admitted to other terrorism-related offences. The plot forced the cancellation of all three sold-out concerts across the city. The consumer watchdog is for the first time taking an online marketplace to court over alleged button battery warning failures. Sasha Foote reports.
18: Children's backpacks that included a button battery unicorn plush toy were sold by Amazon Australia in 2022. The ACCC is alleging the online marketplace failed to comply with mandatory safety standards and is seeking declarations and penalties in the federal court. Deputy Chair Katrina Lowe says these products deprived parents of critical safety warnings.
19: We say the required warning labels were missing from the products.
18: The case by the ACCC is the first of its kind against an online marketplace. Sasha Foote reporting.
10: One of Victoria's oldest pubs is up for sale. The 180-year-old Elephant Bridge Hotel at Darlington in the Western District closed its doors recently, awaiting a new owner. The price estimated at $1.2 million. Returning to sport at the NBA playoffs, San Antonio Spurs lead Oklahoma City Thunder 60-53 at halftime in the Western Conference Finals, Oklahoma leading the series 3-2. Tennis and world number one Jannik Sinner has dramatically crashed out of the French Open after leading his second round match 6-3, 6-2, 5-1. Aussie Daria Kasatkina has advanced to the third round of the French Open. She'll face Aryna Sabalenka. That's the latest news and sport.
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21: I'm Sarah Taylor. A Peninsula wildlife advocate has resigned from the Arthur's Seat Eagle Local Community Reference Group, saying he can't be part of a process that has pressured him to frame wildlife displacement as a positive outcome. Craig Thompson is the president of Save Kangaroos on the Mornington Peninsula and a wildlife rescuer with more than 25 years' experience. He's withdrawn, citing what he describes as the dismissal of wildlife welfare concerns. The Flinders community has welcomed a new outdoor fitness facility at Central

0: Gym is free to use and has been designed for all ages and abilities. 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And that's the latest Bayside News on 3MP.
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4: Hello again. Watch out for works on Peninsula Link. It remains closed city-bound between the Murdoch Highway and Bungar Road. Take the Murdoch Highway instead. On the Monash Freeway, slow outbound approaching Warrigal Road to Forster Road. The Westgate Freeway, slow city-bound passing the Balti. Delays inbound on the Deepak Bypass past Robinson's Road. And in Berwick, Clyde Road down to one lane in both directions at the Monash Freeway for works. 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I'm Chris, and that's the latest traffic on 3MP.
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2: 3MP weather.
5: Partly cloudy tomorrow, very high chance of showers, top of 18 and overnight low 11. Sunday, shower or 2, 15. Monday, showers increasing 14. Tuesday, showers 17. Wednesday, showers 17. Thursday, a shower or 2, 17. On the bays, westerly winds, 10 to 15 knots, waves below a metre. Currently in Melbourne, it's 15 degrees.
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0: Melbourne and the Peninsula's best music 3MP. We are here Friday afternoon with Julie Strini. Kenny Loggins teaming up with Stevie Nicks. Now, how does this sound like for a bit of a soundtrack? Yeah, you'd have the Stones in there. I would like a little bit of the Twilights as well. Like trying to find a needle in a haystack. If that's not got you wriggling in your chair and bobbing your head, I'll go he. And, of course, the Jersey Boys. If you are digging all that, I'd be tuning into Sunday Morning 60s this weekend, 6 until 10. That's the way to start your Sunday. Golden memories and music from that golden era. All thanks to Sharmac Lodge on the Mornington Peninsula. Sunday Morning 60s back again for a big weekend. Split ends in soon. We've got Cool and the Gang celebration, you bet, on a Friday afternoon with 3MP.
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0: Melbourne and the Peninsula's Best Music 3MP with Billy Joel. As we start to count down to the weekend, we could do that, couldn't we? And this time next week, we'll be counting down to a King's birthday long weekend. Can't wait for that. Okay, we're back into the music very soon. What do you think was the highest charting Australian song in the US in the 70s? If you said this...
1: We'll go dancing in the dark.
0: You'd be spot on. It was all up until about 1981 when Olivia Newton-John went to number one on the US charts with Physical. But we've got her in soon with this one.
2: You have to believe.
0: And the Four Tops with this unstoppable hook. Sounds all right to me too. Stick around after your 1 o'clock 3MP News headlines coming up next.

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9: 15 degrees in Melbourne, showers increasing tomorrow, a top of 18. It's 1 o'clock. Good afternoon, I'm Jordan Tunbridge. Heads have rolled at KPMG after the auditing giant admitted it failed to properly investigate whistleblower reports. The company released a statement this morning confirming the CEO, Andrew Yates, and another senior partner, Julian McPherson, were out over another incident where confidential client data was allegedly used to win business contracts. ASIC has announced it's investigating a number of auditors, prompting the company to reopen the whistleblower investigation. Kieran Pender from the Human Rights Law Centre says this should be a wake-up call for the government.
10: The biggest gap in the Australian whistleblowing landscape right now is the absence of a body to oversee and enforce whistleblowing laws and support whistleblowers. That's why we have for many years been calling on the federal government to establish a whistleblower protection authority, a one-stop shop to protect and support whistleblowers.
9: Attorney General Sonia Kilkenny has hit back at reports WorkSafe has neglected to investigate claims of violence on big build work sites. The watchdog has revealed there are currently no cases being pursued through the courts or through its own processes. It comes despite numerous allegations of violence and harassment on taxpayer-funded projects over the past 2 years, some as recent as March. But Ms Kilkenny denies the watchdog has been missing in action.
11: I actually don't agree with that. WorkSafe has conducted 1,200 visits on big build work sites and are continuing that work.
9: Victoria's public hospitals will soon be encouraged to direct outpatients to telehealth options instead of review appointments. The radical shift in outpatient services, part of major reforms to public specialist care being considered by the Allan government. The changes come as the government is determined to slash bloated waiting lists, costs, and inconsistencies between health services. The Climate Council warns Australians will face increasing consequences as global temperatures surge to record highs. New research predicts Earth's temperature threshold of 1.5 degrees is now at 91% chance of being breached. Climate Councillor Andrew Watkins says it's a sign for us to accelerate the renewable energy transition.
12: So the best thing we can do to avoid going over 1.5 degrees is really to stop approving coal, oil and gas projects. And start that shift towards a more renewable economy.
9: In finance, the All Ordinary is up 95 points, one Australian dollar trading at 71.63 US cents.
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9: Western Bulldogs coach Luke Beveridge says the return of Tim English will be a much-needed boost for the side. Been struggling to cover for the loss of English and Sam Darcy.
13: When, you know, Sam went down earlier and then we lost Tim, then that position, which is niche, became a bit unstable, playing really inexperienced players who, you know, were trying to find their way at the level. Whereas now, you know, we've got options.
9: English returns from concussion tomorrow night when the Dogs take on Collingwood at Marvel Stadium. Men's tennis world number one Jannik Sinner has suffered a shock loss in the French Open second round. Sinner going down to Juan Manuel Cerúndolo in five sets. The NBL schedule has been released for the upcoming season. The opening game will see the NBA veteran Joe Ingles make his Melbourne United debut against the Adelaide 36ers at John Cain Arena on September 19. And former international cricketer David Hussey is stepping down as Victoria's head of men's cricket after 4 years in the job. That's the latest news and sport.
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15: Good afternoon. Ongoing works continue on Peninsula Link. It remains closed city bound between the Murdoch Highway and Bungar Road. Take the Murdoch Highway instead. There's a crash to watch out for in Narre Warren South on Narre Warren Road southbound approaching Greaves Road. It's heavy getting through. A breakdown in Doncaster on Victoria Street southbound at Doncaster Road. It's in the middle lane. On the Ring Road, slow Greensboro bound past the Calder Freeway, then from the Teller Freeway past Pascavel Road. There will be Westgate Tunnel closures inbound on Sunday night and outbound on Monday night for planned maintenance. For more information and detours, visit linked.com.au. I'm Chris, and that's the latest traffic on 3MP.
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1: 3MP weather.
9: Partly cloudy tomorrow, very high chance of showers, top of 18 and overnight low 11. Sunday, shower or 2, 15. Monday, showers increasing 14. Tuesday, showers 17. Wednesday, showers 17. Thursday, a shower or 2, 17. On the bays, westerly winds, 10 to 15 knots, waves below a metre. Currently in Melbourne, it's 15 degrees.
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0: Melbourne and the Peninsula's best music 3MP afternoons with Julie Strani and James Taylor. I thought MJ the musical was fantastic. The movie was great. The docos that come out, we can't get enough of it at the moment. And on our doorstep, mid-June at the Frankston Arts Centre, it is Moonwalker, the Michael Jackson history story, coming your way live. Now, the guy that is bringing us the show is a three-time Michael Jackson dance-off champ, Paul Rizzo. What a show he's going to put on too, with all the hits, all the dance moves. Cannot wait for MJ's History Moonwalker coming our way to the Frankston Arts Centre. Today's the last day for your chance to get into the draw for a double pass on us, 3mp.com.au for more details. In the mood for some Manilow and Mandy? Stick around for that.
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0: Melbourne and the Peninsula's best music 3MP with 10cc on the station you can put on and leave on all Friday afternoon. If you are looking for a lovely family day out on Sunday, 10 till 3, it's the Enchanted Market at the Briars right here on the Mornington Peninsula. If you are in the mood for one of the best piano songs and introductions of all time, the Eagles are not too far away. Also got a bit of Toto. As we continue the great mix of music on this Friday afternoon, the Beatles, or one of them, is never too far away. Ringo's in the mix soon too. Let's get you all up to date at 2 o'clock. News, sport, weather, traffic on the way next.
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9: 15 degrees in Melbourne, showers increasing tomorrow, top of 16. It's 2 o'clock. Good afternoon, I'm Jordan Tunbridge. A fresh scandal is brewing for auditing giant KPMG. Its CEO forced to resign after the company discreetly shut down an internal whistleblower investigation. Christy Cooper reports.
10: KPMG is one of the world's biggest auditing companies. Australian CEO Andrew Yates and senior auditor Julian McPherson have been given the axe. The same day, ASIC confirmed they're investigating several registered auditors for misconduct. The financial giant is facing a growing list of allegations, including using confidential client data to win contracts, billing fraud, and conflicts of interest. The company released a statement apologising to the whistleblower admitting they failed to properly investigate disclosures. Kieran Pender from the Human Rights Law Centre says this should be a wake-up call to corporations and the government.
11: We have for many years been calling on the federal government to establish a whistleblower protection authority, a one-stop shop to protect and support whistleblowers.
10: Christy Cooper, Melbourne.
9: Shadow Attorney General James Newbury says it's no surprise WorkSafe failed to investigate claims of violence on the Big Build. The watchdog has confirmed it has not probed allegations of violence and harassment on government worksites after it determined Victoria Police was better placed to investigate claims of that nature. Mr. Newbury says it's convenient, given the chair of the WorkSafe board has Labor ties.
12: You have a former Labor minister in a job whereby investigations are not occurring. No one could possibly think that they shouldn't be investigating. So why aren't they?
9: A 32-year-old man from Glenroy is scheduled to appear in court today, charged by Victoria Police cybercrime detectives. He is charged following an investigation into racist comments made online, allegedly directed towards a current AFL player. The consumer watchdog is chasing penalties against Amazon Australia in the federal court over alleged button battery labelling failures. The ACCC claims mandatory warning labels were missing from the online retailer's unicorn toddler backpacks that included a detachable light-up plush toy. Deputy Chairperson Katrina Lowe says it's the first legal case by the ACCC brought against an online marketplace.
13: And it tests the way that the law, the product safety provisions of the law apply to online marketplaces like Amazon.
9: In finance, the All Ordinaries up 123 points, one Australian dollar trading at 71.63 US cents.
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9: North Melbourne forward Paul Curtis has signed a five-year contract extension, the 23-year-old committing to the Kangaroos through to the 2033 season. Western Bulldogs small forward Cody Waitman is edging towards a return after 20 months on the sidelines. It was hoped the 25-year-old could make his return against Collingwood tomorrow, but the club is now aiming for next weekend. Dogs coach Luke Beveridge says he's yet to decide whether Waitman will return via the VFL or come straight back into the senior side.
14: If we pick him at AFL level, it'll be because we know we'll get his tenacity, his contest, you know, the desire levels in his game are extreme. And that's all you really want from any player who plays. So he's a chance to play at AFL level.
9: At the NBA playoffs, the Spurs have beaten the Thunder to level their series at 3-3. That's the latest news and sport.
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17: G'day there. Those ongoing works continue on Peninsula Link. It remains closed city bound between the Murdoch Highway and Bungar Road. Take the Murdoch Highway instead. There's works currently underway on the Ring Road Greensboro bound after Pascavel Road, blocking the left-hand lane. In Nunawading, a crash on Whitehorse Road westbound after Springvale Road. It's heavy getting through. Some minor delays outbound on the Hume Freeway approaching O'Hearns Road. IGA's three-day lay week specials are here. Quilton Toilet Tissue 3-ply 36-roll value pack, $16.95. That's a hot price, only at IGA. I'm Chris, and that's the latest traffic on 3MP.
16: 3MP weather.
9: Partly cloudy tomorrow, very high chance of showers, top of 18 and overnight low 11. Sunday, shower or 2, 15. Monday, showers increasing 14. Tuesday, showers 17. Wednesday, showers 17. Thursday, a shower or 2, 17. On the bays, westerly winds, 10 to 15 knots, waves below a metre. Currently in Melbourne, it's 15 degrees.
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0: Melbourne and the Peninsula's best music, 3MP. With Donna Summer, she works hard for the money. Me, but I still want to enjoy my Friday night. Two things to do on the Mornington Peninsula. There is Feel Good Fridays, live music and sport at Spike Bar Moonalinx. Yes, it's Indie Rose tonight with Happy Hour and then maybe even a little bit of the Blues and the Cats on the big screen. Blues, come on, boys. Had a couple of wins now. Not against the Cats. Tell her she's dreaming. Also, Friday night food trucks at Peninsula Beverage Co. Final one, and how cool. It's Mr. Momo's Dumplings. Yes, up Red Hill Way. Grab your dumplings, grab something to drink, and that is your Friday night all taken care of. I'll take care of your Friday afternoon. Captain and Tennille, Patrick Swayze, CCR, still to come.
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No interruptions.

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0: Melbourne and the Peninsula's Best Music 3MP with Joe Cocker. Today is your last chance to get into the draw to win tickets to Moonwalker, Michael Jackson's History, coming to the Frankston Arts Centre on Thursday, June 18. Make sure that you enter to win at 3mp.com.au. And stay with us. We've got such a feel-good party track on the way from Lionel Richie. Air Supply 2 with their debut single that launched a 50-year-plus long career. And don't worry, I won't stop Fleetwood Mac. Just won't stop playing Melbourne and the Peninsula's Best Music. All that and more on the way. Let's get you up to date with national and Bayside news headlines next here at 3MP.
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6: -14 degrees in Melbourne, showers increasing tomorrow, top of 18. It's 3 o'clock. Good afternoon. I'm Jordan Tunbridge. Incoming Tennis Australia boss Andrew Abdo has confirmed he will be Australian Open Tournament Director as part of his new role. Carolee Katsimbanis reports from Melbourne Park.
7: A worldwide search, 150 candidates, and after five gruelling interviews, incoming tennis CEO Andrew Abdo has landed in Melbourne to begin on August the 3rd. Flanked by tennis chair Chris Harrop and outgoing Tennis Australia CEO Craig Tiley, under gloomy skies here at Melbourne Park, after 7 years at the helm of the NRL, Andrew Abdo looks forward to not only building on the current success of the Australian Grand Slam, but making a few changes, ensuring a very bright future for Australian tennis. Carolee Katsimbanis, Melbourne.
6: Heads have rolled at auditing giant KPMG, a fresh whistleblower investigation forcing the CEO to hand in his resignation. The company released a statement confirming the departure of CEO Andrew Yates and another senior partner, Julian McPherson, over another incident where confidential client data was allegedly used to win business contracts. Attorney General Sonia Kilkenny insists there is an alliance between Victoria Police, WorkSafe and the Labor Licensing Law Authority amid allegations the workplace watchdog has shirked its responsibilities. WorkSafe has revealed there are currently no cases being pursued through the courts or through its own processes in relation to big build work sites, despite multiple allegations of abuse of taxpayer-funded projects. WorkSafe says allegations of that nature are better handled by Victoria Police. Ms Kilkenny says the watchdog has conducted 1,200 visits on big build sites.
8: This is about WorkSafe working with Victoria Police and the Labor Licensing Authority. There is an alliance established between those three agencies where they share information.
6: It's been a horror 24 hours on Victorian country roads with two fatal crashes. A 67-year-old man was struck by a car while riding his bike at Maryborough yesterday. This morning at Echuca, a man then died when they lost control of their car and crashed. A top public service reviewer has warned governments face a long road to rein in spending and reduce growing public debt. Dennis O'Kane reports.
9: Alan Silver says federal and state governments need to slash duplication and improve accountability, warning there are no overnight solutions to budget repair. Silver also pointed to the National Disability Insurance Scheme as an example of reform moving too fast before governments fully understood the costs and complexity involved. The comments were made in an interview with the Australian Financial Review as markets raised concerns about rising government debt and spending pressures. Dennis O'Kane, Melbourne.
6: In finance, one Australian dollar trading at 71.63 US cents.
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6: North Melbourne has rewarded Paul Curtis for his hot run of form with a long-term contract. The 23-year-old, who has booted 22 goals from 11 games, re-signs until 2033. Yannick Sinner has blamed illness after crashing out of the French Open second round. The world number one gave up two sets to love lead as he lost to Juan Manuel Cerundolo in five.
10: Couldn't find any energy today. It was warm, but not crazy warm. I feel like it was quite okay to play. Really, it was nothing against the heat, nothing against the weather. It was just me today, but it happens.
6: And at the NBA playoffs, the Spurs have beaten the Thunder to level their series 3-3. That's the latest news and sport.
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11: I'm Sarah Taylor. A Peninsula wildlife advocate has resigned from the Arthur's Seat Eagle Local Community Reference Group, saying he can't be part of a process that has pressured him to frame wildlife displacement as a positive outcome. Craig Thompson is the president of Save Kangaroos on the Mornington Peninsula and a wildlife rescuer with more than 25 years' experience. He's withdrawn, citing what he describes as the dismissal of wildlife welfare concerns. The Flinders community has welcomed a new outdoor fitness facility at Central Park on Cook Street. 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And a dedicated volunteer helping to run a food relief program has been named Kingston's Citizen of the Year. 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And that's the latest Bayside News on 3MP.
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14: Good afternoon. In Wheelers Hill, a crash at Gels Road is closed northbound after Wellington Road. You can use Springvale Road instead. As for Taylor's Lakes, we have a crash at the Melton Highway eastbound before Kings Road. Over on the Hume, it's banked up outbound off the Ring Road passing Cooper Street. The Ring Road is slowing Greensville bound past the Deer Park bypass, then from the Tulla through to Sydney Road. 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I'm Sally and that's the latest traffic on 3MP.
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15: 3MP weather.
6: Partly cloudy tomorrow, very high chance of showers, top of 18 and overnight low 11. Sunday, shower or two, 15. Monday, showers increasing, 14. Tuesday, showers, 17. Wednesday, showers, 17. Thursday, a shower or two, 17. On the bays, westerly winds, 10 to 15 knots, waves below a metre. Currently in Melbourne, it's 15 degrees.
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0: Melbourne and the Peninsula's best music. 3MP with Julie Streeny and the Honey Drippers. Well, Dave, on the breakfast program, talking hot hobbies this morning.
1: Do you want to know what hobby women find most attractive in a man? The thing women find most attractive, all right, what is it? It's reading.
0: Okay, how about not so hot hobbies?
1: At the other end of the scale, what's not hot? Gambling, arguing online, and if you sit there on the PlayStation, is that attractive to the fairer sex? Well, I'm afraid not. It's pretty neutral. Half of it think it's pretty unattractive.
0: That is perfection. Dave, enjoy your weekend off and we'll catch you again Monday morning. Rod Stewart, tonight's the night, you betcha, on a Friday. Coming up next here at 3MP.
2: 3MP, Melbourne traffic.
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4: Good afternoon. We have debris on the road on the Westgate Freeway outbound after Williamstown Road in the right-hand lane. As for Dandenong South, there's reports of a collision at the South Gippsland Highway just southbound before Greens Road. And we have reports of a crash in Kooyong at Toorak Road eastbound before the Monash Freeway. As for the Monash Freeway, it's slowing outbound from Toorak Road through to High Street. 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I'm Sally and that's the latest traffic on 3MP. Feels like
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0: Melbourne traffic.
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2: Good afternoon. We have debris on the road on the West Gate Freeway outbound after Williamstown Road in the right-hand lane. As for Dandenong South, there's reports of a collision at the South Gippsland Highway just southbound before Greens Road. And we have reports of a crash in Kooyong at Toorak Road eastbound before the Monash Freeway. As for the Monash Freeway, it's slowing outbound from Toorak Road through to High Street. 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I'm Sally, and that's the latest traffic on 3MP.

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0: Melbourne and the Peninsula's Best Music 3MP with the Pretenders. As we work our way to the weekend, we've got your soundtrack covered for sure. Crowded House. Look, honestly, they just write infectious, smart pop, and we'll showcase it soon with this. And Marsha is our Aussie disco queen. She's on the way soon. And Diana Ross and the Supremes with this bold song back in the day. All that and more in the mix soon after your 4 o'clock news headlines coming up at 3MP.
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12: 15 degrees in Melbourne, showers increasing tomorrow, top of 18. It's 4 o'clock. Good afternoon, I'm Jordan Tunbridge. Incoming Tennis Australia boss Andrew Abdo has hesitated when pressed on whether he will be Australian Open tournament director. Outgoing Chief Executive Officer Craig Tiley held both roles during his 13 years with the organisation. Abdo was today repeatedly asked whether he would do the same.
13: So that's a yes, you are the tournament director for the Australian Open.
14: As the CEO of Tennis Australia, I'll be responsible for everything. And what happens underneath that in terms of organisational design and who's responsible for what, I'll get to once I start in the role.
13: So you might hire someone to do that?
14: It's not a question that I can answer today. What I can say is, as the CEO of the sport, I'm responsible for that event.
12: Another scandal has erupted at one of Australia's big four accounting firms, with KPMG's top two executives resigning over the way they handled a whistleblower complaint. The company has confirmed CEO Andrew Yates and audit partner Julian McPherson have abruptly resigned, apologising to a whistleblower for failing to properly investigate a number of serious allegations. Those allegations include using confidential client information for financial gain, fraud and corruption. Kieran Pender from the Human Rights Law Centre.
15: This shows why organisations of all shapes and sizes need to take whistleblowing and whistleblower protection seriously. Whistleblowers play a really important democratic role, and it's really important that when individuals speak up in the workplace, companies and organisations take that seriously.
12: Shadow Attorney General James Newbury has questioned whether Labor connections are helping shield allegations of violence on big build work sites. WorkSafe has confirmed it's pursuing no court action and conducted no investigation into claims involving women in construction, saying Victoria Police was better placed to handle the matter. Mr. Newbury notes the WorkSafe chair is a former Labor minister.
16: Is it appropriate that you have Labor mates running these organisations? Because a normal person would simply say, well, is the Labor mate covering up for Labor?
12: A leading youth support group in Victoria says Victoria needs to rethink how it handles young offenders, saying sending them to jail isn't always the answer. It comes after another teenager convicted of firebombing Melbourne's bar Bambi was released back onto the streets with his co-accused. CEO of the Les Twentyman Foundation, Paul Burke, says the government needs to prioritise programs that teach young offenders how to be good people.
17: There comes a point with some young people where you need punishment because that's the only way they're going to actually learn. But then you need to have the services in the custody suites and in the prisons that will help turn the young person around. There are always some we'll never turn around. The majority of the young people we work with, we turn them around.
12: Checking finance, one Australian dollar trading at 71.63 US cents.
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12: The Western Bulldogs are welcoming the return of one of their most important players tomorrow night, but are taking a cautious approach with another. Alex Riddell reports.
0: Small forward Cody Waitman looks set to make a return to football next week after spending the last 20 months on the sidelines. He hasn't played since their 2024 elimination final loss to Hawthorn due to a nightmare run of operations on his knee. The 25-year-old has completed full training this month, and Bulldogs coach Luke Beveridge says they're hoping to bring him back next week, but it hasn't been decided at what level.
18: If we pick him at AFL level, it'll be because we know we'll get his tenacity.
0: While Tim English is a welcome return for their showdown against Collingwood at Marvel Stadium tomorrow night, English has been cleared to play after missing the last two games due to concussion. Alex Riddell, Melbourne.
12: That's the latest news and sport.
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20: Good afternoon. A crash in Mount Waverley of Ferntree Gully Road at Howley's Road. As for the Ring Road, it's slowing Greensville bound past the Deer Park bypass. The West Gate is slowing city bound from Todd Road through to the Burnley Tunnel. Over on the Princes Freeway, we're slowing from the West Gate through to the Point Cook Bend. And the Eastern Freeway is looking busy, approaching Burke Road through to Blackburn Road. If you see anything on the roads, call 1300 595 937. 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I'm Sally, and that's the latest traffic on 3MP.
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2: 3MP weather.
12: Partly cloudy tomorrow, very high chance of showers, top of 18 and overnight low 11. Sunday, shower or two, 15. Monday, showers increasing, 14. Tuesday, showers, 17. Wednesday, showers, 17. Thursday, a shower or two, 17. On the bays, westerly winds, 10 to 15 knots, waves below a metre. Currently in Melbourne, it's 15 degrees.
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0: Melbourne and the Peninsula's best music on a Friday afternoon. It's 3MP with Don McLean. If you dig this... Come on, baby, let's play the game of love. Wayne Fontana and the Mindbenders right there, or Vicky Carr. And from Dirty Dancing, oh my goodness, remember this hit from the Contours? You broke my heart, cause I couldn't dance. You didn't even want me around. And now I'm back to let you know I can really shake them down. No, I'm hanging out to hear all that and more this Sunday morning between 6 and 10 with Gareth McRae. Sunday morning 60s, golden memories, music and milestones. Back at you this Sunday from 6 o'clock, all thanks to Sharmac Lodge on the Mornington Peninsula. And ABBA in very soon. John Farnham's A Touch of Paradise and news out today, a very special concert for John Farnham with megastar lineup. I do believe tickets going on sale next year. Tuesday. We'll have some more details about that as well soon here at 3MP.
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3: Good afternoon. A crash in Watsonia North at Grimshaw Street eastbound before the Greensboro Bypass. Over in Kooyong, we have a collision at Toorak Road eastbound before the Monash Freeway. As for Dandenong, a crash at Allen Street at Cheltenham Road. The Hume is slowing outbound off the Ring Road passing O'Hearns Road. And the Westgate Freeway is banked up citybound from Todd Road through to the Burnley Tunnel and outbound passing Williamstown Road. If you see anything on the roads, call 1300 595 937. 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I'm Sally and that's the latest traffic on 3MP.
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2: On the Ring Road, our turnabout, there's emergency works underway at Pascoe Vale Road in the two left-hand lanes. Over in Watsonia North, a crash at Grimshaw Street before the Greensborough Bypass in the left-hand lane. We do have a breakdown in Clayton and North Road eastbound to Dandenong Road. As for the Hume, slowing outbound off the Ring Road past O'Hearns Road, then between Craigieburn Road and Donnybrook Road. The Westgate Freeway is slowing citybound from Todd Road through to the Burnley Tunnel. Dodo's got the real deal for end of financial year. Take a load off with 50% off selected Dodo mobile plans for 6 whole months. Offer ends June 30. T's and C's apply. I'm Sally, and that's the latest traffic on 3MP. Ain't no sun-

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Melbourne and the Peninsula's best music 3MP, Oz Crawl, Downhearted. Yes, that John Farnham tribute concert coming to Rod Laver Arena Sunday, September 20, with over 120 artists. We've got a live lineup of Keith Urban, Tina Arena, Jimmy Barnes, Richard Marx, Jess Malboy, Human Nature, of course, and John Stevens. They'll be crossing to Celine Dion in Paris, Hugh Jackman in LA. Tickets on sale at 10 a.m. next Tuesday, and of course they'll be celebrating his musical legacy and raising funds for Head and Neck Cancer Australia. It's going to be big indeed, and we're going to have some more hits for you soon, including this one from George Michael, who wrote it when he was 17. You know, a Careless Whisper on the way soon. So too, your 5 o'clock news headlines.

0: that still sound as good as ever. 4 hours of timeless favourites with Gareth McRae. Bringing the memories rushing back. Sunday morning 60s, every Sunday from 6 till 10. 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
7: 14 degrees in Melbourne, showers increasing tomorrow, top of 18. It's 5 o'clock. Good afternoon, I'm Jordan Tunbridge. Former rugby league player Gary Sullivan has just been extradited from the Gold Coast to Melbourne following his arrest. The 78-year-old faces charges over the Armour Guard heist at Chadstone Shopping Centre in 1994. Attorney General Sonia Kilkenny denies WorkSafe has been missing in action amid revelations the watchdog has not investigated any of the allegations of violence on the Big Build. Stephanie Wacklewick reports.
8: Despite countless allegations of violence and harassment on Big Build work sites emerging over the past 2 years, Ms Kilkenny denies WorkSafe has neglected to do its job.
9: I actually don't agree with that. WorkSafe has conducted 1,200 visits.
8: WorkSafe has revealed there are currently no cases being pursued through the courts or through its own processes, nor has it looked into labour hire firm Women in Construction, which is the leading supplier of female workers on the Big Build, after claims it had deep ties to bikies and violent criminals. The watchdog says it determined Victoria Police was better placed to investigate allegations of that nature. The chair of the WorkSafe board is also a former Labor minister, Shadow Attorney General James Newbury, accusing the watchdog of a cover-up.
10: Is the Labor mate covering up for Labor?
8: Stephanie Wacklewick, State Parliament, Melbourne.
7: Former Prime Minister Tony Abbott has been installed as the new federal president of the Liberal Party. Mr Abbott takes on the role in a voluntary capacity and comes at a time when the party is losing support. Some believe Mr Abbott has what it takes to help the Liberals become competitive again. Auditing giant KPMG is in hot water again. CEO Andrew Yates and another senior audit partner, Julian McPherson, have been shown the door, the company admitting it failed to properly investigate whistleblower complaints. The company has apologised to the whistleblower, confirming another instance where confidential client data was allegedly used to win contracts. Watchdog ASIC has confirmed it's investigating a number of registered auditors at the company. The state government's being urged to prioritise programs for young offenders to help them turn their lives around. Following the news, another teen criminal has been released on bail after firebombing a city bar. CEO of the Les Twentyman Foundation, Paul Burke, says sending them to jail won't work unless they're also taught how to turn their lives around.
11: When you get youth services like the Les Twentyman Foundation involved with our early intervention programs and our programs that walk alongside these young people, they actually work, Tom.
7: And in other news, Melbourne's Lord Mayor Nick Rees has confirmed the council's considering introducing a new permit system for e-bike deliveries. In finance, the All Ordinaries closed up 145 points, one Australian dollar trading at 71.63 US cents.
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7: Andrew Abdo has toured Melbourne Park for the first time since being announced as the next Tennis Australia boss. The outgoing NRL chief remained coy as to whether he'll take on the dual role of TA CEO and Australian Open tournament director. As for tennis players pushing for a greater share of Grand Slam prize money, Abdo says the issue will be dealt with.
12: It's really important that we understand and we take into account the views of current players, former players and all stakeholders in making decisions that are in the best interest of the game long term. And of course, the players and player welfare and a fair share of revenue is important.
7: And Essendon assistant coach Ben Jacobs and club psychologist Ben Roberts have both quit the Bombers. That's the latest news and sport.
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15: On the Monash Freeway, there's a crash heading outbound after Fern Tree Gully Road. It's in the left-hand lane. Over on the Ring Road, Altona bound emergency works are underway at Pascoe Vale Road. The two left-hand lanes are closed with heavy delays back to the Hume Freeway. In Watsonia North, a crash at Grimshaw Street eastbound before the Greensboro Bypass. As for the Eastern Freeway, it's looking busy from Burke Road passing Baleen Road, and the Westgate is slowing citybound from the Balti through to the Burnley Tunnel. Catch all the action on Paramount Plus, when the CommBank Socceroos take on Mexico this Sunday from 11:30 a.m. live and exclusive only on Paramount Plus. I'm Sally, and that's the latest traffic on 3MP.
14: 3MP weather.
7: Partly cloudy tomorrow, very high chance of showers, top of 18 and overnight low 11. Sunday, shower or two, 15. Monday, showers increasing, 14. Tuesday, showers, wind easing, 17. Wednesday, showers, 17. Thursday, shower or two, 17. And Friday, shower or two, 16. On the bays, north to northwesterly winds, below 10 knots, waves to 1 metre. Currently in Melbourne, it's 14 degrees.
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0: Or to me.
1: Melbourne and the Peninsula's best music, 3MP with Billy Joel. There it is. And Julie Streeny on this Friday. Ferg for breakfast talking about hot hobbies this morning. What do women find attractive in a man in the way that they spend their spare time?
2: Stuff like learning a language, foreign language, playing an instrument, cooking and woodworking, all scoring above 94%. Other highly rated pursuits, painting, writing, gardening, astronomy, hiking, even blacksmithing. Really?
1: Yeah, but in at number one, reading. Okay. Dave, back on Monday. Best way to start your day. Ferg for breakfast. Bea Birtles and Graham Goble from LRB teaming up together. A beautiful song on the way next. Don't go anywhere.
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5: On the Monash Freeway, there's a crash heading outbound after Fern Tree Gully Road is in the left-hand lane. Over on the Ring Road, Altonabound emergency works are underway at Pascoe Vale Road. The two left-hand lanes are closed with heavy delays back to the Hume Freeway. In Watsonia North, a crash at Grimshaw Street eastbound before the Greensboro Bypass. As for the Eastern Freeway, it's looking busy from Burke Road passing Baleen Road, and the West Gate is slowing citybound from the Balti through to the Burnley Tunnel. Catch all the action on Paramount Plus when the CommBank Socceroos take on Mexico this Sunday from 11:30 a.m. live and exclusive only on Paramount Plus. I'm Sally and that's the latest traffic on 3MP.
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2: On the Westgate Freeway, there's a breakdown inbound prior to the Burnley Tunnel. Two lanes are closed. Over on the Monash, a crash outbound after Ferntree Gully Road. And there's a collision in Dandenong south of the Princess Highway outbound to the South Gippsland Freeway. On the Hume, it's slowing outbound off the Ring Road passing O'Hearns Road. And the Calder Freeway is looking busy from the Tuller to Calder Park Drive. If you see anything on the roads, call 1300 595 937. 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I'm Sally, and that's the latest traffic on 3MP.

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0: Melbourne and the Peninsula's best music 3MP with Whitney. We're on the countdown to the King's Birthday Race Day, Monday, June 8 at the Mornington Racecourse. Another great day out, so why don't I play this soon? Yeah, Daz and the horses on the way. The King too, with a song from this movie.
1: Blue Hawaii, with Elvis as your personal guide to America's exotic Eden, our Polynesian paradise. 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

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I've seen fire and I've seen rain. Ah, oh, so much to look forward to. 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
8: 12 degrees in Melbourne, showers increasing tomorrow, top of 18. It's 6 o'clock. Good evening, I'm Jordan Tunbridge. Former Prime Minister Tony Abbott has been elected unopposed as the new federal president of the Liberal Party. He takes on the position in a voluntary capacity and comes at a time when the party is in the doldrums. Speaking to supporters in Melbourne, Mr. Abbott says the Liberals need to work hard to get back into a competitive position.
9: Our economy is stagnating. Our society is fragmenting. There is a kind of spiritual malaise. We don't believe in ourselves anymore. And the current government is utterly incapable of addressing any of these problems.
8: There are calls for an overhaul of the whistleblower protections after auditing giant KPMG admitted it failed an employee who spoke up about corruption. The company's CEO, Andrew Yates, and auditing partner Julian McPherson have resigned, effective immediately, after concerns about misusing client data and faking invoices were swept under the carpet. Kieran Pender from the Human Rights Law Centre says the federal government is letting whistleblowers down.
10: The biggest gap in the Australian whistleblowing landscape right now is the absence of a body to oversee and enforce whistleblowing laws and support whistleblowers. That's why we have for many years been calling on the federal government to establish a whistleblower protection authority, a one-stop shop to protect and support whistleblowers.
8: Former rugby league player Gary Sullivan has touched down in Melbourne following his arrest on the Gold Coast over a robbery and shooting at Chadstone 32 years ago. The 78-year-old who represented Australia at the 1970 World Cup is accused of shooting two Armour Guard officers and another man, allegedly fleeing with $80,000. He will face court on June 1. Attorney General Sonia Kilkenny says Victoria Police was already investigating claims of violence on big build work sites when WorkSafe stepped in. The watchdog has been accused of neglecting allegations after it revealed there are currently no cases being pursued through the courts or through its own processes. WorkSafe says it determined Victoria Police was better placed to investigate the claims of that nature. Ms Kilkenny adding the watchdog has conducted 1,200 visits on big build work sites.
11: My understanding is that when WorkSafe became aware of that matter, it was already being investigated by Victoria Police, and as is appropriate, WorkSafe determined that Victoria Police should continue that investigation.
8: And briefly, a rocket owned by Amazon founder Jeff Bezos has exploded during testing in the United States. In finance, the All Ordinaries closed up 145 points, one Australian dollar trading at 71.63 US cents.
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8: The AFL is backing the controversial umpiring decision that disallowed Hawthorn star Nick Watson's goal against St Kilda last night. Watson kicked the goal from an acute angle, capping a dominant first half for the Hawks, but the umpire ruled he had run off his line. Saints midfielder Sam Flanders has been ruled out for the rest of the 2026 season with a ruptured Achilles. There's more turmoil brewing at the Bombers. Assistant coach Ben Jacobs and club psychologist Ben Robbins have resigned following the sacking of coach Brad Scott. Round 12 of the AFL season continues tonight. Carlton looking to extend its two-game winning streak against an informed Geelong at the MCG. And the NBA playoffs, San Antonio has beaten the Thunder to level their series 3-all. That's the latest news and sport.
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0: 3MP, Melbourne traffic.
3: In Dandenong South, a crash at the Princes Highway outbound at the South Gippsland Freeway. Over on the Monash, a collision outbound after Ferntree Gully Road. And we do have delays following a breakdown on the Westgate inbound prior to the Burnley Tunnel. As for the Princes Freeway, it's slowing outbound off the Westgate then through to the Point Cook Bend. As for the Deer Park Bypass, it is looking busy from the Ring Road to Leakes Road on the Western Freeway. 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I'm Sally and that's the latest traffic on 3MP.
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0: 3MP weather.
8: Partly cloudy tomorrow, very high chance of showers, top of 18 and overnight low 11. Sunday, shower or two, 15. Monday, showers increasing, 14. Tuesday, showers, wind easing, 17. Wednesday, showers, 17. Thursday, shower or two, 17. And Friday, shower or two, 16. On the bays, north to northwesterly winds, below 10 knots, waves to 1 metre. Currently in Melbourne, it's 14 degrees.
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2: Having a look at our majors, the Hume Freeway is slowing outbound off the Ring Road past O'Hearn's Road, then from Craigieburn Road through to Donnybrook Road. As for the Calder Freeway, it's banked up from the Tuller to Calder Park Drive. Over on the Deer Park Bypass, we're slowing from the Ring Road to Leakes Road on the Western Freeway. There's some heavy delays on the West Gate from the Balti into the Burnley Tunnel. The Princess Freeway is banked up from the West Gate through to the Point Cook Bend. 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I'm Sally and that's the latest traffic on 3MP.
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2: Having a look at our majors, the Hume Freeway is slowing outbound off the Ring Road past O'Hearns Road, then from Craigieburn Road through to Donnybrook Road. As for the Calder Freeway, it's banked up from the Tuller to Calder Park Drive. Over on the Deer Park Bypass, we're slowing from the Ring Road to Leakes Road on the Western Freeway. There's some heavy delays on the West Gate from the Balti into the Burnley Tunnel. The Princess Freeway is banked up from the West Gate through to the Point Cook Bend. 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I'm Sally, and that's the latest traffic on 3MP.

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8: Good evening, I'm Hugh Phillips. The property industry claims Labor's tax changes will lead to less supply, higher rents and fewer jobs. Federal politics editor Michael Packey.
9: The backlash against the Albanese government's tax changes continues, with Master Builders, the Property Council and Real Estate Institute releasing a joint statement claiming that reining in capital gains and negative gearing will do little to lift housing supply and could see rents increase by $9 a week. Danita Warne from Master Builders is urging Labor to go back to the drawing board.
10: We want to see everyone accommodated. This does not do that.
9: Senior Minister Mark Butler has told Seven the findings are skewed and don't reflect reality.
11: We'll back the officials in Treasury who are employed by the public to do this modelling.
9: But the government's own head of Treasury admits the changes won't improve supply and are really designed to raise revenue. Michael Packey, Canberra.
8: Former Prime Minister Tony Abbott says his focus is on making the Liberal Party competitive again. Mr. Abbott has been elected unopposed as the party's new federal president. The position is voluntary and comes at a time when the Liberals are struggling in the polls and losing seats. A former rugby league player has been charged, accused of an armed robbery and shooting at a Melbourne shopping centre over 30 years ago. 78-year-old Gary Sullivan played for the Newtown Jets and represented Australia in the World Cup in the 1970s. Police say in 1994 he shot and injured two armour guard officers and a Good Samaritan, making off with $80,000 in cash. Advocates are calling for more investment in care and services used by Australians living with epilepsy. The Royal Australian College of General Practitioners points to long waiting times and difficulty accessing diagnostic testing as key issues with the management of the condition. President Dr. Michael Wright says many people struggle to get a diagnosis.
12: Epilepsy, often it takes people a long time to get epilepsy diagnosed, and often when people present to their GP, it can take a long time and it's expensive to diagnose and treat.
8: A rocket owned by Amazon founder Jeff Bezos has exploded during testing in the United States. The New Glenn rocket dramatically caught alight, forming a huge fireball at Cape Canaveral. Blue Origin said in a post to social media that they experienced an anomaly during the test, confirming all personnel were accounted for. And Australia's Governor-General is set to visit our Pacific neighbours. Sam Mostyn will make official trips to Samoa and Tuvalu from tomorrow. In finance, one Australian dollar is buying around 71 US cents.
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8: Tonight's NRL action will get underway next hour with the Sharks up against the Seagulls. Manly comes into the clash looking for its fourth straight win. Nine commentator Andrew Johns told Sports Today Kieran Foran is leading Manly through a remarkable run.
13: Hey, he's just shut everyone up. It's unbelievable. They're like a happy mob. They're all on the same page. And look, they've lost key players, but they obviously turbo. They just keep winning.
8: A major blow for the Giants in the AFL. Forward Jake Riccardi will miss at least 2 months after having an ankle injury. Defender Jake Buckley is out for 4 weeks with a hamstring injury. This hour, Carlton meet Geelong. And Aussie Alex de Minaur is in action tonight in the third round of the French Open. He's taking on Czech Jakub Menšík. That's news and sport.
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6: 3MP weather.
8: Partly cloudy, getting down to 11 degrees overnight. Showers increasing tomorrow, reaching 18 degrees. A shower or two is expected on Sunday with a top of 15 degrees. Showers increasing on Monday, reaching 14 degrees. Tuesday, showers, 17 degrees. Showers expected on Wednesday with a high of 17 degrees and a shower or two on Thursday with a top of 17 degrees.
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8: Good evening, I'm Hugh Phillips. The Greens say the federal government can't take its support for granted as Labor seeks to legislate its tax changes. A three-week inquiry is underway examining the government's push to rein in capital gains and negative gearing concessions. The opposition won't back the legislation, meaning Labor needs the minor party to get it through. But Greens Senator David Shoebridge argues the proposal does little to help renters.
9: We're making the argument on behalf of millions and millions of Australians who are renters, don't have any toehold in the property market, and who look at a budget retaining all the tax concessions from those people who already have property and then pulling the ladder up behind them.
8: Protesters have clashed with police in Brisbane over the planned development of a new Olympic stadium at Victoria Park. First Nations demonstrators were camping out on the inner city grounds when officers attempted to move them on, leading to a tense half-hour standoff and multiple arrests. The state's government is due to reclaim ownership of the parklands on Monday. A Sydney man has been sentenced for posing as a podiatrist and working with mostly vulnerable patients, Madeline McNeil reports.
4: David Naser set up Step Care Podiatry in 2023, despite never finishing his degree in the field. For 2 years, he used fake registration certificates to secure contracts for services at aged care homes and in-home care providers. Health regulator APRA says he conducted roughly 603 consultations at patients' homes and 14 at aged care facilities, treating patients who are almost all extremely vulnerable with significant health issues or disabilities. Naser's been sentenced to 2 years jail and ordered to pay almost $52,000 in legal costs. Madeline McNeil reporting.
8: Former Prime Minister Tony Abbott has been elected unopposed as the new federal president of the Liberal Party. He takes on the position in a voluntary capacity and comes at a time when the party is in the doldrums. Speaking to supporters in Melbourne, Mr. Abbott says the Liberals need to work hard to get back into a competitive position.
10: Our economy is stagnating. Our society is fragmenting. There is a kind of spiritual malaise. We don't believe in ourselves anymore. And the current government is utterly incapable of addressing any of these problems.
8: The world's largest cruise operator has confirmed a major data breach affecting almost 6 million people. Carnival Corporation has written to customers informing them of the breach last month, which saw hackers breach an employee's account, giving them access to more than 8 million records. And radio, listeners and music has dominated the memorial for broadcaster James Valentine. In finance, one Aussie dollar is buying around 71 US cents.
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8: Tonight's NRL action has just gotten underway with the Sharks up against the Seagulls. Parramatta coach Jason Riles insists there's no hard feelings towards the Blues despite Mitchell Moses' latest injury setback. The Eels skipper was ruled out of Origin 1 after injuring his hamstring. The second year in a row he's been injured while in the Blues camp. Riles says Moses is just unlucky.
12: It's got nothing to do with what they're doing in the camp, but we get a lot of feedback on what they do and their GPS and that type of thing, and there was nothing that sort of stood out to us as to why. It was just a bad luck, and so we just get it better and we move on.
8: In AFL, the Blues Cats clash is underway. A short time ago, Geelong lead 22-8. That's the latest news and sport.
11: Wowee, they've literally lost the plot with their crazy as specials on a heap of products this winter at the Bottle-O in Hastings only.
1: 3MP weather.
8: Partly cloudy, getting down to 11 degrees overnight. Showers increasing tomorrow, reaching 18 degrees. A shower or two is expected on Sunday with a top of 15 degrees. Showers increasing on Monday, reaching 14 degrees. Tuesday, showers 17 degrees. Showers expected on Wednesday with a high of 17 degrees. And a shower or two on Thursday with a top of 17 degrees.
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9: Good evening, I'm Hugh Phillips. Multiple arrests have been made in one of Brisbane's largest inner-city parks set for construction, Georgia Condek reports.
10: Victoria Park is the site elected for the big stadium build for the 2032 Olympic and Paralympic Games. But it's been met with masses of protests from Indigenous groups claiming the land has significant cultural value. Groups have been camping out in the park for months in a tent embassy. Today, police were brought in to ask protesters to move before being forcibly removed. One group is believed to have left the park peacefully, but another larger group refused, causing chaos. Fences are expected to go up tonight with construction set to begin on Monday, but some protesters say they plan to sleep under the stars and won't be leaving. Georgia Condek, Brisbane.
9: The Greens are warning the Albanese government their support can't be taken for granted as Labor seeks to legislate its tax changes. A three-week inquiry will get underway to examine adjustments to capital gains and negative gearing concessions. The opposition won't back the changes, meaning the government will have to rely on the Greens for the measures to pass. The opposition says it's vital the Royal Commission into Anti-Semitism has the ability to access as much information as possible. The federal government is trying to prevent the commission from accessing sensitive cabinet papers. It's believed the documents show funding for security agencies was decreased in the lead-up to the Bondi Beach terrorist attack. Shadow Home Affairs Minister John O'Dunham says the commission deserves to access the material.
11: But when it comes to things like information being shielded from the Royal Commission, how can that do its job properly and give us what we all wanted, which is an explanation and, more importantly, recommendations on how to ensure it never happens again?
9: Police have charged an inmate following a manhunt in the New South Wales Central West. The 33-year-old is accused of escaping a correctional facility while on work detail. 3 hours later, the man was located in the backyard of a Bathurst home. James Valentine has been remembered for his strength and compassion after hundreds attended a public memorial at Sydney's Town Hall. The broadcaster, writer and musician chose to end his life last month using voluntary assisted dying after 2 years of battling cancer. His daughter, Ruby, told the crowd he showed her how to live with compassion and empathy at the forefront.
12: Anything I do from this point onward is because he taught me strength and endurance, and that a life focused on joy is the best way forward. I'll miss him every day.
9: And patients on injectable weight loss drugs are reporting a rise in cases of amplified sounds within the ear canal. In finance, one Australian dollar is buying around 71 US cents.
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9: In NRL, the Sharks lead the Seagulls at halftime, 22-4. In AFL action, Geelong are ahead of Carlton, 44-39. After 13 years, seven of them as chief executive of the NRL, incoming Tennis Australia boss Andrew Abdo says all sport faces uncertain headwinds in the years ahead. Mr. Abdo says part of his role at Tennis Australia is to ensure its survival.
13: There are a number of challenges, and really it starts with how do you make sure your sport is relevant to the community? How do we stay relevant, whatever the sport is, rugby league, tennis, any sport, to attract and retain young people?
9: And Alex de Minaur is in action tonight in the third round of the French Open. That's news and sport.
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0: 3MP weather.
9: Partly cloudy, getting down to 11 degrees overnight. Showers increasing tomorrow, reaching 18 degrees. A shower or two is expected on Sunday with a top of 15 degrees. Showers increasing on Monday, reaching 14 degrees. Tuesday, showers, 17 degrees. Showers expected on Wednesday with a high of 17 degrees. And a shower or two on Thursday with a top of 17 degrees.
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13: Good evening, I'm Hugh Phillips. A Sydney man has been sentenced for posing as a podiatrist and working with mostly vulnerable patients, Madeline McNeil reports.
14: David Naser set up Step Care Podiatry in 2023, despite never finishing his degree in the field. For 2 years, he used fake registration certificates to secure contracts for services at aged care homes and in-home care providers. Health regulator APRA says he conducted roughly 603 consultations at patients' homes and 14 at aged care facilities, treating patients who are almost all extremely vulnerable with significant health issues or disabilities. Naser's been sentenced to 2 years jail and ordered to pay almost $52,000 in legal costs. Madeline McNeil reporting.
13: Opposition leader Angus Taylor denies his insult against the Prime Minister was orchestrated. Mr. Taylor labelled Anthony Albanese an arrogant prick during a fiery session of Question Time. The Coalition and Labor were going toe-to-toe over Labor's legislation to rein in capital gains and negative gearing. Mr. Taylor says he's just expressing community anger.
3: I'm having the same reactions as so many Australians I speak to. It's just a sense of frustration with a Prime Minister who has lied in his own words. He told us that he wasn't going to eliminate negative gearing, he wasn't going to raise capital gains tax. Now he says he's changed his mind. I mean, get serious.
13: Meanwhile, former Prime Minister Tony Abbott says his focus is on making the Liberal Party competitive again. Mr. Abbott has been elected unopposed as the party's new federal president. The position is voluntary and comes at a time when the Liberals are struggling in the polls and losing seats. A rocket owned by Amazon founder Jeff Bezos has exploded during testing in the United States. The New Glenn rocket dramatically caught alight, forming a huge fireball at Cape Canaveral. Blue Origin said in a post to social media that they experienced an anomaly during the test, confirming all personnel were accounted for. Advocates are calling for more investment in care and services used by Australians living with epilepsy. The Royal Australian College of General Practitioners points to long waiting times and difficulty accessing diagnostic testing as key issues with the management of the condition. President Dr. Michael Wright says many people may struggle to get a diagnosis.
15: Epilepsy, often it takes people a long time to get epilepsy diagnosed, and often when people present to their GP, it can take a long time and it's expensive to diagnose and treat.
13: And Australia's Governor-General is set to visit our Pacific neighbours. Sam Mostyn will make official trips to Samoa and Tuvalu from tomorrow. In finance, one Australian dollar is buying around 71 US cents.
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13: In NRL, the Sharks have defeated the Seagulls 28 points to 22. In AFL, Carlton are in front of Geelong 80 points to 77. Eagles coach Andrew McWalter is choosing to embrace the favourites label heading into Sunday's clash with Essendon at Optus Stadium. The last time West Coast went into a game odds on was in round 8 when they lost to Richmond. McWalter says it's a positive sign, but anything can happen on game day.
16: It's a good thing. The bookies don't get it wrong too often. There's a reason why they do their odds. So, the game starts at zero, and we have to bring what we've brought the last few weeks in terms of our effort intent, our defensive system.
13: And Australia's Alex de Minaur will face Jakub Menšík in the third round of the French Open tonight. That's news and sport.
0: 3MP weather.
13: Partly cloudy, getting down to 11 degrees overnight. Showers increasing tomorrow, reaching 18 degrees. A shower or two is expected on Sunday with a top of 15 degrees. Showers increasing on Monday, reaching 14 degrees. Tuesday, showers 17 degrees. Showers expected on Wednesday with a high of 17 degrees. And a shower or two on Thursday with a top of 17 degrees.
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11: Good evening, I'm Hugh Phillips. The property industry claims Labor's tax changes will lead to less supply, higher rents and fewer jobs. Federal politics editor Michael Packey.
12: The backlash against the Albanese government's tax changes continues, with Master Builders, the Property Council and Real Estate Institute releasing a joint statement claiming that reining in capital gains and negative gearing will do little to lift housing supply and could see rents increase by $9 a week. Danita Warne from Master Builders is urging Labor to go back to the drawing board.
13: We want to see everyone accommodated. This does not do that.
12: Senior Minister Mark Butler has told Seven the findings are skewed and don't reflect reality.
14: We'll back the officials in Treasury who are employed by the public to do this modelling.
12: But the government's own head of Treasury admits the changes won't improve supply and are really designed to raise revenue. Michael Packey, Canberra.
11: Former rugby league player Gary Sullivan has been extradited to Victoria following his arrest on the Gold Coast over an alleged robbery and shooting in Melbourne 32 years ago. The 78-year-old represented Australia at the 1970 World Cup and is accused of shooting two Armour Guard officers and another man, allegedly fleeing with $80,000. He will face court next month. Multiple arrests have been made in one of Brisbane's largest inner-city parks set for construction. Georgia Condek reports.
15: Victoria Park is the site elected for the big stadium build for the 2032 Olympic and Paralympic Games. But it's been met with masses of protests from Indigenous groups claiming the land has significant cultural value. Groups have been camping out in the park for months in a tent embassy. Today, police were brought in to ask protesters to move before being forcibly removed. One group is believed to have left the park peacefully, but another larger group refused, causing chaos. Fences are expected to go up tonight, with construction set to begin on Monday, but some protesters say they plan to sleep under the stars and won't be leaving. Georgia Condek, Brisbane.
11: Police have charged an inmate following a manhunt in the New South Wales Central West. The 33-year-old is accused of escaping a correctional facility while on work detail. 3 hours later, the man was located in the backyard of a Bathurst home. In other news, workers at BHP's Key Pilbara iron ore port in WA's far north could soon go on strike. The electrical trade union has been in failed talks with the mining giant for months, calling for better pay and conditions. In finance, one Australian dollar is buying around 71 US cents.
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11: In NRL, the Sharks have triumphed over the Seagulls, 28 points to 22. The win soured with Cronulla co-captain Blake Brayley suffering a suspected broken arm. Cronulla's Ronaldo Molitalo says after a strong start, the margin was too small.
16: Can't just have that crap. Got to be better if we want to be at the back end of the year. We've got to get better, but sometimes you've got to get them ugly, and I think we're going to get roasted from the big baldy head in the shed, but happy with the 2 points. We've got to keep moving on.
11: In AFL action, Carlton have topped Geelong 12-16-88 to 12-12-84. And North Melbourne forward Paul Curtis has signed a 5-year contract extension. The 23-year-old commits to the Kangaroos through to the 2033 season. That's the very latest in news and sport.
0: 3MP weather.
11: Partly cloudy, getting down to 11 degrees overnight. Showers increasing tomorrow, reaching 18 degrees. A shower or two is expected on Sunday with a top of 15 degrees. Showers increasing on Monday, reaching 14 degrees. Tuesday, showers 17 degrees. Showers expected on Wednesday with a high of 17 degrees. And a shower or two on Thursday with a top of 17 degrees.
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12: Delicious source of natural goodness. 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But A2 milk is different. 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
14: Hello, I'm Hugh Phillips. Former rugby league star Gary Sullivan will face court over one of Australia's most infamous cold cases after being arrested on the Gold Coast. Georgina Winter has the details.
15: Once a Newtown Jets staple, the now 78-year-old Sullivan is believed to be the alleged architect of Melbourne's 1994 Armaguard heist, where he fled a Melbourne shopping centre with bags of cash and left three people injured. A joint police operation uncovered fresh evidence this week, leading to Sullivan's arrest and a Southport magistrate approving his extradition to Victoria. He now faces multiple charges and the rest of his life behind bars. Georgina Winter reporting.
14: The Greens say the federal government can't take its support for granted as Labor seeks to legislate its tax changes. A three-week inquiry is underway examining the government's push to rein in capital gains and negative gearing concessions. The opposition won't back the legislation, meaning Labor needs the minor party to get it through. But Greens Senator David Shoebridge argues the proposal does little to help renters.
16: We're making the argument on behalf of millions and millions of Australians who are renters, don't have any toehold in the property market, and who look at a budget retaining all the tax concessions from those people who already have property and then pulling the ladder up behind them.
14: Protesters have clashed with police in Brisbane over the planned development of a new Olympic stadium at Victoria Park. First Nations demonstrators were camping out on the inner city grounds when officers attempted to move them on, leading to a tense half-hour standoff and multiple arrests. The state's government is due to reclaim ownership of the parklands on Monday. Former Prime Minister Tony Abbott has been elected unopposed as the new federal president of the Liberal Party. He takes on the position in a voluntary capacity and comes at a time when the party is in the doldrums. Speaking to supporters in Melbourne, Mr. Abbott says the Liberals need to work hard to get back into a competitive position.
17: Our economy is stagnating. Our society is fragmenting. There is a kind of spiritual malaise. We don't believe in ourselves anymore. And the current government is utterly incapable of addressing any of these problems.
14: WA police have charged a 39-year-old with sexually assaulting a teenager. Police say he met the girl in May of last year while he was working as a delivery driver in the Fremantle area in Perth Southwest. He's accused of offering to drive the girl places and then allegedly assaulting her in his van later that month. In finance, one Australian dollar is buying around 71.89 US cents.
13: Noona Links. The home of Australian golf. Open to the public every day.
14: In AFL, Carlton have defeated Geelong 12-16-88 to 12-12-84. The result marks the Blues' third straight win. Carlton's Sam Walsh told Fox Footy it's a finish you dream of.
18: Just so proud of the boys' fight, and we know how good an opposition Geelong are for so long and the amount of respect we got for them. So to get a win like that meant a lot.
14: In NRL, the Sharks have triumphed over the Seagulls 28-22, a blow for Cronulla and New South Wales, with Sharks co-captain Blake Brayley facing a stint on the sidelines with a suspected broken arm days after his Origin debut. And at the third round of the French Open, Alex de Minaur is soon to be on court against Jakub Menšík. That's news and sport.
0: 3MP weather.
14: Partly cloudy, getting down to 11 degrees overnight. Showers increasing tomorrow, reaching 18 degrees. A shower or two is expected on Sunday with a top of 15 degrees. Showers increasing on Monday, reaching 14 degrees. Tuesday, showers 17 degrees. Showers expected on Wednesday with a high of 17 degrees. And a shower or two on Thursday with a top of 17 degrees.
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12: Milk, a delicious source of natural goodness. But for some, it's off the menu. See, some people may be sensitive to the A1 protein commonly found in ordinary milks. But A2 milk is different. It comes from cows that naturally only produce milk that's free from A1 protein. Love milk? Only A2 milk will do.
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14: Hello, I'm Hugh Phillips. The property industry claims Labor's tax changes will lead to less supply, higher rents and fewer jobs. Federal politics editor Michael Packey.
15: The backlash against the Albanese government's tax changes continues, with Master Builders, the Property Council and Real Estate Institute releasing a joint statement claiming that reining in capital gains and negative gearing will do little to lift housing supply and could see rents increase by $9 a week. Danita Warne from Master Builders is urging Labor to go back to the drawing board.
16: We want to see everyone accommodated. This does not do that.
15: Senior Minister Mark Butler has told Seven the findings are skewed and don't reflect reality.
17: We'll back the officials in Treasury who are employed by the public to do this modelling.
15: But the government's own head of Treasury admits the changes won't improve supply and are really designed to raise revenue. Michael Packey, Canberra.
14: A former rugby league player has been charged, accused of an armed robbery and shooting at a Melbourne shopping centre over 30 years ago. 78-year-old Gary Sullivan played for the Newtown Jets and represented Australia in the World Cup in the 1970s. Police say in 1994 he shot and injured two Armour Guard officers and a Good Samaritan, making off with $80,000 in cash. There are calls for an overhaul of whistleblower protections after auditing giant KPMG admitted it failed an employee who spoke up about corruption. The company's chief executive, Andrew Yates, and auditing partner, Julian McPherson, have resigned effective immediately after concerns about misusing client data and faking invoices were swept under the carpet. Human Rights Law Centre Associate Legal Director Kieran Pender says the federal government is letting whistleblowers down.
18: The biggest gap in the Australian whistleblowing landscape right now is the absence of a body to oversee and enforce whistleblowing laws and support whistleblowers. That's why we have for many years been calling on the federal government to establish a whistleblower protection authority, a one-stop shop to protect and support whistleblowers.
14: Former Prime Minister Tony Abbott says his focus is on making the Liberal Party competitive again. Mr. Abbott has been elected unopposed as the party's new federal president. The position is voluntary and comes at a time when the Liberals are struggling in the polls and losing seats. And electrical workers at BHP's iron ore port in WA's far north will vote on whether to go ahead with work stoppages. The electrical trade union has been in failed talks with the mining giant for 6 months, calling for improved pay and conditions.
19: Play Moona Links, host of the Victorian PGA Championship. Tee up a booking today.
14: In AFL action, Carlton have triumphed over Geelong 12-16-88 to 12-12-84.
20: Carlton are going to hang on and win. The crowd is absolutely heaving. Siren, and Carlton win. They win their third in a row. Josh Fraser, the Messiah.
14: While Saints midfielder Sam Flanders will miss the remainder of the 2026 season with a ruptured Achilles, Flanders sustained the injury in a loss to Hawthorn last Thursday night. In NRL, the Sharks have defeated the Seagulls 28 points to 22. The Crusaders have beaten the Hurricanes in its Super Rugby showdown, 47 points to 14. And at the NBA playoffs, the San Antonio Spurs have beaten the Oklahoma City Thunder to level their series at 3-all.
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14: Checking your weather around the country. Sydney, cloud clearing and 21 degrees. Melbourne, showers increasing with a top of 18 degrees. Brisbane, sunny with a high of 23 degrees. Canberra, partly cloudy with a high of 15 degrees. Perth, showers increasing and windy with a top of 21 degrees. Darwin, 30 degrees and sunny. And showers expected in Adelaide, reaching 17 degrees.
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11: Hello, I'm Hugh Phillips. A Sydney man has been sentenced for posing as a podiatrist and working with mostly vulnerable patients, Madeline McNeil reports.
12: David Naser set up Step Care Podiatry in 2023, despite never finishing his degree in the field. For 2 years, he used fake registration certificates to secure contracts for services at aged care homes and in-home care providers. Health regulator APRA says he conducted roughly 603 consultations at patients' homes and 14 at aged care facilities, treating patients who are almost all extremely vulnerable with significant health issues or disabilities. Naser's been sentenced to 2 years jail and ordered to pay almost $52,000 in legal costs. Madeline McNeil reporting.
11: The Greens are warning the Albanese government their support can't be taken for granted as Labor seeks to legislate its tax changes. A three-week inquiry will get underway to examine adjustments to capital gains and negative gearing concessions. The opposition won't back the changes, meaning the government will have to rely on the Greens for the measures to pass. Protesters have clashed with police in Brisbane over the planned development of a new Olympic stadium at Victoria Park. First Nations demonstrators were camping out on the inner city grounds when officers attempted to move them on, leading to a tense half-hour standoff and multiple arrests. The state's government is due to reclaim ownership of the parklands on Monday. The opposition says it's vital the Royal Commission into Anti-Semitism has the ability to access as much information as possible. The federal government is trying to prevent the commission from accessing sensitive cabinet papers. It's believed the documents show funding for security agencies was decreased in the lead-up to the Bondi Beach terrorist attack. Shadow Home Affairs Minister John O'Dunham says the commission deserves to access the material.
13: But when it comes to things like information being shielded from the Royal Commission, how can that do its job properly and give us what we all wanted, which is an explanation and, more importantly, recommendations on how to ensure it never happens again?
11: Former rugby league player Gary Sullivan has been extradited to Victoria following his arrest on the Gold Coast over a robbery and shooting in Melbourne 32 years ago. The 78-year-old, who represented Australia at the 1970 World Cup, is accused of shooting two Armour Guard officers and another man and allegedly fleeing with $80,000. He will face court next month. And a Perth man has fronted court charged with sexually assaulting a teenager. Police allege the 39-year-old met the girl in May of last year when he was working as a courier in the Fremantle area. They say he offered to drive her places if needed, and he allegedly assaulted her in his van later that month.
14: Host your corporate day at Moona Links, and they will sponsor your long drive prize.
11: The Sharks have defeated the Sea Eagles 28 points to 22, a blow for Cronulla and New South Wales, with Sharks co-captain Blake Brayley facing a stint on the sidelines with a suspected broken arm days after his Origin debut. Cronulla coach Craig Fitzgibbon says it's a devastating outcome.
15: 5 minutes after Wednesday night, he texts me to say, "Mate, I'm sweet, I want to play." Like, that's the sort of guy he is. Like, he loves the club, and it's, it hurts. But also, still an opportunity for some other people.
11: In AFL, the Blues have defeated the Cats 12-16, 88 to 12-12, 84. The result marks Carlton's third straight win. And 23-time Grand Slam singles champion Serena Williams is planning to make her return to competitive tennis at the Queen's Club next month.
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11: Checking your weather around the country. Sydney, cloud clearing and 21 degrees. Melbourne, showers increasing with a top of 18 degrees. Brisbane, sunny with a high of 23 degrees. Canberra, partly cloudy with a high of 15 degrees. Perth, showers increasing and windy with a top of 21 degrees. Darwin, 30 degrees and sunny. And showers expected in Adelaide, reaching 17 degrees.
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9: Hello, I'm Hugh Phillips. The property industry claims Labor's tax changes will lead to less supply, higher rents and fewer jobs. Federal politics editor Michael Packey.
10: The backlash against the Albanese government's tax changes continues, with Master Builders, the Property Council and Real Estate Institute releasing a joint statement claiming that reining in capital gains and negative gearing will do little to lift housing supply and could see rents increase by $9 a week. Danita Warne from Master Builders is urging Labor to go back to the drawing board.
11: We want to see everyone accommodated. This does not do that.
10: Senior Minister Mark Butler has told Seven the findings are skewed and don't reflect reality.
12: We'll back the officials in Treasury who are employed by the public to do this modelling.
10: But the government's own head of Treasury admits the changes won't improve supply and are really designed to raise revenue. Michael Packey, Canberra.
9: A former rugby league player has been charged, accused of an armed robbery and shooting at a Melbourne shopping centre over 30 years ago. 78-year-old Gary Sullivan played for the Newtown Jets and represented Australia in the World Cup in the 1970s. Police say in 1994 he shot and injured two Armour Guard officers and a Good Samaritan, making off with $80,000 in cash. There are calls for an overhaul of whistleblower protections after auditing giant KPMG admitted it failed an employee who spoke up about corruption. The company's chief executive, Andrew Yates, and auditing partner, Julian McPherson, have resigned effective immediately after concerns about misusing client data and faking invoices were swept under the carpet. Human Rights Law Centre Associate Legal Director Kieran Pender says the federal government is letting whistleblowers down.
13: The biggest gap in the Australian whistleblowing landscape right now is the absence of a body to oversee and enforce whistleblowing laws and support whistleblowers. That's why we have for many years been calling on the federal government to establish a whistleblower protection authority, a one-stop shop to protect and support whistleblowers.
9: Former Prime Minister Tony Abbott says his focus is on making the Liberal Party competitive again. Mr. Abbott has been elected unopposed as the party's new federal president. The position is voluntary and comes at a time when the Liberals are struggling in the polls and losing seats. And electrical workers at BHP's iron ore port in WA's far north will vote on whether to go ahead with work stoppages. The electrical trade union has been in failed talks with the mining giant for 6 months, calling for improved pay and conditions.
14: Moona Link's corporate memberships includes a membership, golf day and conference.
9: In AFL action, Carlton have triumphed over Geelong 12-16-88 to 12-12-84.
15: Carlton are going to hang on and win. The crowd is absolutely heaving. Siren and Carlton win. They win their third in a row. Josh Fraser, the Messiah.
9: While Saints midfielder Sam Flanders will miss the remainder of the 2026 season with a ruptured Achilles, Flanders sustained the injury in a loss to Hawthorn last Thursday night. In NRL, the Sharks have defeated the Seagulls 28 points to 22. The Crusaders have beaten the Hurricanes in its Super Rugby showdown, 47 points to 14. And at the NBA playoffs, the San Antonio Spurs have beaten the Oklahoma City Thunder to level their series at 3-all.
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9: Checking your weather around the country. Sydney, cloud clearing and 21 degrees. Melbourne, showers increasing with a top of 18 degrees. Brisbane, sunny with a high of 23 degrees. Canberra, partly cloudy with a high of 15 degrees. Perth, showers increasing and windy with a top of 21 degrees. Darwin, 30 degrees and sunny. And showers expected in Adelaide, reaching 17 degrees.
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3: Milk, a delicious source of natural goodness. 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But A2 milk is different. It comes from cows that naturally only produce milk that's free from A1 protein. 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Only A2 milk will do.
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6: Hello, I'm Hugh Phillips. A Sydney man has been sentenced for posing as a podiatrist and working with mostly vulnerable patients, Madeline McNeil reports.
7: David Naser set up Step Care Podiatry in 2023, despite never finishing his degree in the field. For 2 years, he used fake registration certificates to secure contracts for services at aged care homes and in-home care providers. Health regulator APRA says he conducted roughly 603 consultations at patients' homes and 14 at aged care facilities, treating patients who are almost all extremely vulnerable with significant health issues or disabilities. Naser's been sentenced to 2 years jail and ordered to pay almost $52,000 in legal costs. Madeline McNeil reporting.
6: The Greens are warning the Albanese government their support can't be taken for granted as Labor seeks to legislate its tax changes. A three-week inquiry will get underway to examine adjustments to capital gains and negative gearing concessions. The opposition won't back the changes, meaning the government will have to rely on the Greens for the measures to pass. Protesters have clashed with police in Brisbane over the planned development of a new Olympic stadium at Victoria Park. First Nations demonstrators were camping out on the inner city grounds when officers attempted to move them on, leading to a tense half-hour standoff and multiple arrests. The state's government is due to reclaim ownership of the parklands on Monday. The opposition says it's vital the Royal Commission into Anti-Semitism has the ability to access as much information as possible. The federal government is trying to prevent the commission from accessing sensitive cabinet papers. It's believed the documents show funding for security agencies was decreased in the lead-up to the Bondi Beach terrorist attack. Shadow Home Affairs Minister John O'Dunham says the commission deserves to access the material.
8: But when it comes to things like information being shielded from the Royal Commission, how can that do its job properly and give us what we all wanted, which is an explanation and, more importantly, recommendations on how to ensure it never happens again?
6: Former rugby league player Gary Sullivan has been extradited to Victoria following his arrest on the Gold Coast over a robbery and shooting in Melbourne 32 years ago. The 78-year-old, who represented Australia at the 1970 World Cup, is accused of shooting two Armour Guard officers and another man and allegedly fleeing with $80,000. He will face court next month. And a Perth man has fronted court charged with sexually assaulting a teenager. Police allege the 39-year-old met the girl in May of last year when he was working as a courier in the Fremantle area. They say he offered to drive her places if needed, and he allegedly assaulted her in his van later that month.
5: Stay and play at the stunning Pepper's Moona Links, open to the public daily.
6: The Sharks have defeated the Sea Eagles 28 points to 22, a blow for Cronulla and New South Wales, with Sharks co-captain Blake Brayley facing a stint on the sidelines with a suspected broken arm days after his Origin debut. Cronulla coach Craig Fitzgibbon says it's a devastating outcome.
9: 5 minutes after Wednesday night, he texted me to say, "Mate, I'm sweet, I want to play." Like, that's the sort of guy he is. Like, he loves the club, and it's, yeah, it hurts. But also, it's still an opportunity for some other people.
6: In AFL, the Blues have defeated the Cats 12-16, 88 to 12-12, 84. The result marks Carlton's third straight win. And 23-time Grand Slam singles champion Serena Williams is planning to make her return to competitive tennis at the Queen's Club next month.
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6: Checking your weather around the country. Sydney, cloud clearing and 21 degrees. Melbourne, showers increasing with a top of 18 degrees. Brisbane, sunny with a high of 23 degrees. Canberra, partly cloudy with a high of 15 degrees. Perth, showers increasing and windy with a top of 21 degrees. Darwin, 30 degrees and sunny. And showers expected in Adelaide, reaching 17 degrees.
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10: Hello, I'm Hugh Phillips. The property industry claims Labor's tax changes will lead to less supply, higher rents and fewer jobs. Federal politics editor Michael Packey.
11: The backlash against the Albanese government's tax changes continues, with Master Builders, the Property Council and Real Estate Institute releasing a joint statement claiming that reining in capital gains and negative gearing will do little to lift housing supply and could see rents increase by $9 a week. Danita Warne from Master Builders is urging Labor to go back to the drawing board.
12: We want to see everyone accommodated. This does not do that.
11: Senior Minister Mark Butler has told Seven the findings are skewed and don't reflect reality.
13: We'll back the officials in Treasury who are employed by the public to do this modelling.
11: But the government's own head of Treasury admits the changes won't improve supply and are really designed to raise revenue. Michael Packey, Canberra.
10: A former rugby league player has been charged, accused of an armed robbery and shooting at a Melbourne shopping centre over 30 years ago. 78-year-old Gary Sullivan played for the Newtown Jets and represented Australia in the World Cup in the 1970s. Police say in 1994 he shot and injured two Armour Guard officers and a Good Samaritan, making off with $80,000 in cash. There are calls for an overhaul of whistleblower protections after auditing giant KPMG admitted it failed an employee who spoke up about corruption. The company's chief executive, Andrew Yates, and auditing partner, Julian McPherson, have resigned effective immediately after concerns about misusing client data and faking invoices were swept under the carpet. Human Rights Law Centre Associate Legal Director Kieran Pender says the federal government is letting whistleblowers down.
14: The biggest gap in the Australian whistleblowing landscape right now is the absence of a body to oversee and enforce whistleblowing laws and support whistleblowers. That's why we have for many years been calling on the federal government to establish a whistleblower protection authority, a one-stop shop to protect and support whistleblowers.
10: Former Prime Minister Tony Abbott says his focus is on making the Liberal Party competitive again. Mr. Abbott has been elected unopposed as the party's new federal president. The position is voluntary and comes at a time when the Liberals are struggling in the polls and losing seats. And electrical workers at BHP's iron ore port in WA's far north will vote on whether to go ahead with work stoppages. The electrical trade union has been in failed talks with the mining giant for 6 months, calling for improved pay and conditions.
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10: In AFL action, Carlton have triumphed over Geelong 12-16-88 to 12-12-84.
15: Carlton are going to hang on and win. The crowd is absolutely heaving. Siren and Carlton win. They win their third in a row. Josh Fraser, the Messiah.
10: While Saints midfielder Sam Flanders will miss the remainder of the 2026 season with a ruptured Achilles, Flanders sustained the injury in a loss to Hawthorn last Thursday night. In NRL, the Sharks have defeated the Seagulls 28 points to 22. The Crusaders have beaten the Hurricanes in its Super Rugby showdown, 47 points to 14. And at the NBA playoffs, the San Antonio Spurs have beaten the Oklahoma City Thunder to level their series at 3-all.
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10: Checking your weather around the country. Sydney, cloud clearing and 21 degrees. Melbourne, showers increasing with a top of 18 degrees. Brisbane, sunny with a high of 23 degrees. Canberra, partly cloudy with a high of 15 degrees. Perth, showers increasing and windy with a top of 21 degrees. Darwin, 30 degrees and sunny. And showers expected in Adelaide, reaching 17 degrees.
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0: minutes of Rod Stewart live on stage at the Frankston Arts Centre. 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
13: 11 degrees in Melbourne, showers a top of 18 at 6 o'clock. Good morning, I'm Dennis O'Kane.
14: Carlton going to hang on and win. The crowd is absolutely heaving. Siren, and Carlton win. They win their third in a row. Josh Fraser, the Messiah.
13: The call there on 3OW. More on last night's thriller at the G in sport. A Melbourne man is facing serious criminal charges in Australia's first online racial vilification case involving an AFL player. The prosecution relates to vile racial abuse directed at First Nations Port Adelaide player Jace Burgoyne. 32-year-old Ethan Quinn faced court in Melbourne yesterday. Police say it was a miracle no one was injured or killed by an out-of-control driver in Melbourne. The night of carnage started when a Mercedes SUV crashed into several cars at the corner of Queens Road and Leopold Street at about midnight, the crash bringing down a power pole. The driver of the SUV sped off towards the city and he remains on the run. The Albanese government is set to crack down on Adrian Portelli's private lotteries as part of its gambling reforms. The billionaire Melbourne businessman charges membership fees in return for frequent prize draws for expensive items such as cars, houses and big cash prizes. Communications Minister Annika Wells says Labor will ban all dodgy lotteries, including subscription lotteries, as part of the government's gambling reforms. But Mr. Portelli is crying foul. He says it's wrong to paint the entire industry with the same brush. The peak body for people living with asthma is calling for governments, both in Canberra and also in the state, to take strong coordinated action to reduce the impact wood fire smoke has on sufferers. As temperatures fall, Asthma Australia believes more should be done to help avoid what it calls the preventable health risk posed by wood fire heating. CEO Kate Miranda says she wants to see wood heating phased out.
7: The thing with installing a wood fire heater is that it's not just about your household. It can affect the neighbours and the community. So we'd ask people to think about that.
13: The Cat Protection Society has launched a new appeal to help under-pressure shelters and vets across the state. The target is $200,000, the money used to help desex more than 2,000 cats. Shelter manager Emily says an unsexed female cat and her litters can produce up to 5,000 kittens over a lifetime. She says shelters don't have the space or funds to help them all.
8: A lot of the misconception is that a lot of kittens and cats we get funding for, and we don't. We actually rely on donations. A lot of shelters in Victoria at the moment are at capacity, and it's just from that overpopulation problem and not being able to afford that desexing.
13: Now to finance, the Dow trading up 336 points, one Australian dollar buying 71 US cents.
12: This stunning Pepper's Moona Links makes for a memorable conference on the Mornington Peninsula.
13: Well, a nail-biter at the MCG last night. Julian Marcus was there.
15: Carlton have pulled off one of the upsets of the season, beating Geelong by 4 points under controversial circumstances at the MCG. Geelong's Ollie Dempsey was denied what appeared to be the opening goal of the game by goal umpire David Roden as he called the ball touched over the line. But replays would reveal that Dempsey made contact with the ball below the knee without further interference. The arc wasn't called for, and the Cats were left crying foul.
13: That's the latest news in sport.
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17: We've got a collision in Truganina on Hopkins Road heading north at the Western Freeway, closing the roundabout. Use Christie's Road to get onto the Western Freeway instead. All citybound lanes of the Western Freeway are closed under Bulleen Road until 7 o'clock this morning for upgrade works. Use the off and on ramp to get around. Nearby, the Chandler Highway citybound entry to the Eastern Freeway is closed until early Monday for works. It starts today. Harvey Norman's huge half-yearly clearance. Unbeatable deals on TVs, fridges, laptops, mobiles, furniture, bedding and more. Harvey Norman half-yearly clearance starts today. I'm Andy and that's the latest traffic on 3MP.
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13: Showers today for Melbourne and a top of 18 degrees for tomorrow. A possible shower, 15. 14 for Monday, showers and fairly windy. More showers Tuesday, 17. Showers again Wednesday and also 17. A shower tea Thursday, a top of 16 and 15 for Friday and more showers. On the bays today, northwesterlies, 10 to 15 knots, waves around a metre and currently in Melbourne. 11 degrees.
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0: Melbourne and the Peninsula's best music, 3MP. Cool and the Gang, Cherish, as we welcome you to Saturday morning and the weekend and all that it holds in front of us. Welcome, Dave Ferguson here. We have an exciting new show to announce you can win tickets to. What about this? One night only, Frankston Arts Centre, Friday, June 19, the UK Rod Stewart Show.
1: Direct from the UK, Sean J. Marshall as Rod Stewart, the Maggie May tribute tour. 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
0: 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We'll take a break, and then the artist who we heard a couple of weeks back was in an induced coma in Portugal. Being treated after an emergency intestinal surgery, and worryingly, there's been scant information on her health since. So we keep our fingers crossed, and Bonnie Tyler in our prayers. Lost in France, coming up.
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0: Melbourne and the Peninsula's best music 3MP, the 3 Degrees, who later evolved into the group known as A Taste of Honey. They had a hit with this. Get on. Oogie. We're coming up on 7 o'clock. All the latest for this morning's news, sport, weather, traffic coming up. And then it's back to Melbourne and the Peninsula's best music with Fleetwood Mac.
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14: 11 degrees in Melbourne, showers today, and a top of 18 at 7 o'clock. Good morning, I'm Dennis O'Kane. Police are searching for the hit-run driver of a Mercedes SUV after a multi-vehicle crash on Queens Road in the city. The car was seen being driven erratically before it crashed into several cars near the corner of Leopold Street at around midnight. The crash brought down a power pole. The driver of the SUV sped off towards the CBD. A crane company accused of being controlled controlled by a Middle East crime gang, is expanding its hold on the construction industry in Victoria. The Herald Sun reporting that it's discovered Avamp Cranes is advertising online for operators, riggers and also truck drivers. This is despite being named in a building industry report as having links to organised crime, drug trafficking and fire bombings. Former Prime Minister Tony Abbott says the Liberals need to work hard and unite to have any chance of forming the next government. He's been elected party president at the Liberals Federal Council meeting in Melbourne.
9: Our economy is stagnating. Our society is fragmenting. There is a kind of spiritual malaise. We don't believe in ourselves anymore.
14: A new study shows physiotherapy can be as successful as surgery for younger people suffering hip pain. The research provided training plans and guidance to participants, finding they were more likely to see improvements in their pain compared to those doing regular stretching exercises. La Trobe University lead researcher Joanne Kemp says alternatives to surgery can have long-term benefits.
15: It's really important that we find interventions that work for them when they're younger, to allow them to get back to sport, reduce their pain, but ultimately, hopefully, also stop them getting arthritis when they get older.
14: The Fair Work Commission says an increase in dismissal claims is being driven by applicants using AI. The Commission is on track to record an unprecedented number of claims this financial year. The organisation claims its workload has increased by 70% in the past 3 years, due to, in the main, AI. The Productivity Commission chair is urging the states to take more responsibility for addressing the nation's sluggish productivity growth. Danielle Wood has told The Australian too much of the focus for fixing the issue is placed on the Commonwealth. Now to finance, and the Dow Jones closing up 363 points, one Australian dollar buying 71 US cents.
5: Moona Links, the ideal destination for your wedding on the Mornington Peninsula.
14: A revived Carlton, a 4-point win over flag contenders Geelong and a thriller at the MCG. Patrick Cripps, one of the stars to shine for the Blues. His last-minute goal locking in victory, the third win in a row for the Blue Baggers under interim coach Josh Fraser. But, of course, the question remains, why not take over the role left vacant by Michael Voss's departure?
16: I respect the questioning around it, but my answer is going to be pretty consistent. Off the emotion of a win, it's not going to change. My focus is on next week and Essendon.
14: Aussie Alex de Minaur is out of the French Open, losing his third round match to the towering Czech Jacob Mensik, and Craig Gabriel is at Roland Garros.
17: After his last match, you wouldn't have necessarily expected Jakob Mensik to have recovered enough to play the way he did against Alex de Minaur. The first set was one-way traffic. De Minaur cleaned up 6-love in about 20 minutes, and it looked like it was going to be a good day. But Mensik got a second win, and he began sailing, and he's into the last 16, 6-2, 6-2, 6-3.
14: That's the latest news in sport.
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20: There's a crash in Truganina on Hopkins Road heading north at the Western Freeway, closing the roundabout. Use Christie's Road to get onto the Western Freeway instead. A crash in Greenvale on Mickleham Road near Somerton Road. Traffic affected in both directions. Overnight works packing up on the Eastern Freeway citybound under Bulleen Road. All lanes are now open, and nearby the Chandler Highway citybound entry to the Eastern Freeway is closed until early Monday for works. Unlock a Volkswagen deal this end of financial year, like the MY25 ID4 Pro from $59,990 drive away. Ends June 30. 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I'm Andy, and that's the latest traffic on 3MP.
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14: Showers today for Melbourne and a top of 18 degrees for tomorrow. A possible shower, 15. 14 for Monday, showers and fairly windy. More showers Tuesday, 17. Showers again Wednesday and also 17. A shower or two Thursday, a top of 16 and 15 for Friday, and more showers. On the bays today, northwesterlies, 10 to 15 knots, waves around a metre, and currently in Melbourne, 11 degrees.
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0: Melbourne and the Peninsula's best music 3MP. Hot chocolates, everyone's a winner, and it's a perfect time. Saturday morning's a perfect time to grab a cup of coffee, a tea, a hot chocolate. Whatever your preference is, I'm always surprised at the long queues that form at this time on a Saturday morning outside the many drive-through coffee outlets. It's a very popular Saturday morning pastime. Get yourself one. G'day, it's Dave Ferguson here. As far as markets go for this morning, it's on in Dramana today. Did the Dramana Community Market starting at 8:30, held at the Dramana Community Park, Point Nepean Road, run by the Dramana Rotary Club. It's full of great produce, and I reckon you get a good cuppa there too. Dramana Community Market on this morning. A break, then George Michael and Aretha Franklin.
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3: Good morning. Just got a collision in Truganina on Hopkins Road, heading north at the Western Freeway, closing the roundabout. Use Christie's Road to get onto the Western Freeway instead. A crash in Greenvale on Mickleham Road, heading north at Somerton Road. Traffic is affected in both directions. The Chandler Highway, citybound entry to the Eastern Freeway, is closed until early Monday for works. Use Heidelberg Road instead. It starts today. Harvey Norman's huge half-yearly clearance. Unbeatable deals on TVs, fridges, laptops, mobiles, furniture, bedding and more. Harvey Norman half-yearly clearance starts today. I'm Andy and that's the latest traffic on 3MP.
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Melbourne and the Peninsula's best music 3MP, Linda Ronstadt, poor, pitiful me. It's Saturday, May 30, a day that honours today the humble potato. It's International Day of the Potato, our second most purchased veggie, behind carrots. Whether you love them boiled, mashed, baked, fried as chips, here's to the humble spud. Hot potato.

0: International Day of the Spud. 3MP's latest news, sport, weather and traffic coming up next at 8. And then it's back to Melbourne and the Peninsula's best music with Lionel Richie.
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13: 11 degrees in Melbourne, showers today, top of 18, it's 8 o'clock. Good morning, I'm Dennis O'Kane.
14: Carlton are going to hang on and win. The crowd is absolutely heaving. Siren and Carlton win. They win their third in a row. Josh Fraser, the Messiah.
13: The call on 3AW, more on last night's thriller at the G in sport. One of the five men found alive after spending more than a week trapped inside a flooded cave in Laos has now been rescued. The group had been on a gold hunt when they were cut off inside a cavern in a remote part of the country. Cave diving expert Dr. Peter Rogers has told Today the first rescue is an important development.
15: That proves that they can get them out, and it sends, I think the most important thing is it sends a message back to the other four that it's possible. And I think the psychological pressure of being stuck is a big factor.
13: A crane company accused of being controlled by a Middle East crime gang is expanding its hold on the construction industry in Victoria. The Herald Sun has discovered Vamp Cranes is advertising online for operators, riggers and truck drivers. Meanwhile, Shadow Attorney General James Newbury has questioned whether Labor mates are helping cover up claims of violence on Big Bill sites. He says the chair of the WorkSafe board is also a former Labor minister.
3: Is it appropriate that you have Labor mates running these organisations? Because a normal person would simply say, well, is the Labor mate covering up for Labor?
13: Police say it was a miracle no one was injured or killed by an out-of-control driver in Melbourne. The night of carnage started when a Mercedes SUV crashed into several cars at the corner of Queen's Road and Leopold Street at around midnight, the crash bringing down a power pole. The driver of the SUV sped off towards the city and remains on the run. New data from La Trobe University suggests that physiotherapy could be the key to helping younger people who are living with hip pain. The study compared two treatments for FAI syndrome, a condition which affects up to 40% of young adults with hip pain. Lead researcher Joanne Kemp says the discovery provides more options for those living with pain.
4: The benefits of that program were just as good as other trials that have looked at surgery in this patient group. So what it sort of tells us is that people who have hip impingement or have this hip problem can safely do a physio-led program.
13: In finance, the Dow Jones closing up 363 points, one Australian dollar buying 71 US cents.
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13: As we mentioned, a nail-biter at the MCG last night, and Julian Marcus was there.
16: Carlton have pulled off one of the upsets of the season, beating Geelong by 4 points under controversial circumstances at the MCG. Geelong's Ollie Dempsey was denied what appeared to be the opening goal of the game by goal umpire David Roden as he called the ball touched over the line. But replays would reveal that Dempsey made contact with the ball below the knee without further interference. The arc wasn't called for, and the Cats were left crying foul. A back-and-forth affair then ensued before Patrick Cripps took a spectacular mark with 70 seconds remaining. He would then kick truly from 15 metres out to give the Blues a third straight win under interim coach Josh Fraser, 12-16-88 to 12-12-84. Julian Marcus, Melbourne.
13: The last Aussie standing at the French Open is out of the tournament. Alex Dumanur losing to Czech player Jakub Mensik in four sets. And the Spurs have defeated the Thunder in the NBA playoffs. That's the latest news in sport.
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18: We've got a truck rollover in Mount Atkinson on Hopkins Road, south of the Western Freeway, closing the roundabout. Jump onto Christie's Road to get around instead. The Chandler Highway citybound entry to the Eastern Freeway is closed until early Monday for works. Use Heidelberg Road instead. And the Mornington Peninsula Freeway is closed citybound between the Murriduck Highway and Bungow Road for works. Use the Murriduck Highway instead. 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I'm Andy, and that's the latest traffic on 3MP.
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13: Showers today for Melbourne and a top of 18 degrees for tomorrow. A possible shower, 15. 14 for Monday, showers and fairly windy. More showers Tuesday, 17. Showers again Wednesday and also 17. A shower or two Thursday, a top of 16 and 15 for Friday and more showers. On the bays today, northwesterlies, 10 to 15 knots, waves around a metre, and currently in Melbourne, 11 degrees.
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0: Melbourne and the Peninsula's best music, 3MP Air Supply, every woman in the world. Hey, did you hear a report on The Breakfast Show during the week about what women of the world find attractive when it comes to men's hobbies? Have a listen. Do you want to know what hobby women find most attractive in a man? The thing women find most attractive, all right, what is it? It's reading. Reading. Rated by 98.2% of women as the most attractive hobby a man can have. Women were asked to rate 74 male hobbies, with creative or intellectual hobbies topping the rankings, including stuff like learning a language, foreign language, playing an instrument, cooking and woodworking, all scoring above 94%. Other highly rated pursuits: painting, writing, gardening, astronomy, hiking, even blacksmithing. Really? At the other end of the scale, what's not hot? Gambling, arguing online, and if you sit there on the PlayStation, is that attractive to the fairer sex? Well, I'm afraid not. It's pretty neutral. Half of it think it's pretty unattractive. I'm going off to find myself a good book. Or maybe I'll light a fire. I mean, blacksmithing, it sounds like fun. Sister Sledge after the break. We'll keep it in the family next.
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3: There's a crash rollover in Mount Atkinson on Hopkins Road, south of the Western Freeway. Closing the roundabout, use Christie's Road instead. The Chandler Highway city-bound entry to the Eastern Freeway is closed until early Monday for works. Jump onto Heidelberg Road. And we've got the Mornington Peninsula Freeway closed city-bound between the Wurundjeri Highway and Bungow Roads for works. Use the Wurundjeri Highway instead. 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I'm Andy, and that's the latest traffic on 3MP.
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0: Melbourne and the Peninsula's best music 3MP, LRB, happy anniversary, which is absolutely the case today for Dolly. Dolly Parton's wedding anniversary, her diamond wedding anniversary, married her husband Carl 60 years ago today in 1966 at a Baptist church in Georgia, their diamond anniversary today. Dolly was just 20, Carl 23, after she met him outside a laundromat the day she moved to Nashville. Dolly's song Jolene immortalised the circumstances around his flirtations with a bank teller.
1: Well, hey, this is Dolly.
2: Jolene, Jolene, Jolene, Jolene. I'm begging of you, please don't take my man.
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14: 12 degrees in Melbourne, showers a top of 18. It's 9 o'clock. Good morning. I'm Dennis O'Kane. Former Prime Minister Tony Abbott says the Liberals need to work hard and unite to have any chance of forming the next government. Nine reporter Emily Rice is covering the Liberal Council meeting at Crown, where Mr Abbott has been elected party national president.
15: The role is supposed to be like a behind-the-scenes role to do with admin and campaigning, but Tony Abbott was clearly pumped, took to the stage to rally the troops.
16: We are under new management. We are hungry to win, to lead a people's revolt, to be rid of the worst government in living memory.
15: and the Victorian state Liberals need to win at least 16 seats at the election in November. So there is a lot of work to be done, and Tony Abbott reckons he's the man to help the party across Australia.
14: Emily Rice. Well, police say it was a miracle no one was injured or killed by an out-of-control driver in Melbourne. The night of carnage started when a Mercedes SUV crashed into several cars at the corner of Queens Road and Leopold Street around midnight. The crash bringing down a power pole. The driver of the SUV sped off towards the city and remains on the run. The first of five men found alive after spending more than a week inside a flooded cave in Laos has now been freed. The group had been searching for gold when they became cut off inside the cave in an isolated part of the country. NATO and the European Union are condemning Russia after one of the country's drones hit a Romanian residential block. Two people have been injured in the attack. 70 others evacuated from the building. The Romanian president, Nicuza Dan, says the country is working now to upgrade its air defence systems.
7: Until this equipment is delivered, we have both bilateral agreements and agreements within NATO for equipment to be located in Romania. Some has already arrived. Some is yet to come.
14: Translation there, thanks to DW News. A Melbourne man is facing serious criminal charges in Australia's first online racial vilification case involving an AFL player. The prosecution relates to vile racial abuse directed at First Nations Port Adelaide player Jace Burgine. 32-year-old Ethan Quinn faced court in Melbourne yesterday. The Albanese government is set to crack down on Adrian Patelli's private lotteries as part of its gambling reforms. The billionaire Melbourne businessman charges membership fees in return for frequent prize draws for expensive items such as cars, houses and big cash prizes. Well, Communications Minister Annika Wells says Labor will ban all dodgy lotteries, including subscription lotteries, as part of the government's gambling reforms. But Patelli is crying foul this morning. He says it's wrong to paint an entire industry with the same brush. To finance now, the Dow Jones closing up 363 points and one Australian dollar buying 71 US cents.
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14: Carlton interim coach Josh Fraser is again hosing down speculation linking him to the permanent head coach role of the club despite the Blues' run of wins since he took over the reins. Last night, a four-point thrilling victory over Geelong. As for the Cats, Ollie Dempsey was denied a goal in the opening stages of the game. Coach Chris Scott, not impressed.
17: The technology's there for the howler, and someone within the arc should have seen that that was a howler within seconds. But again, like it's, you guys will talk about it more. I don't think I really have that much more to add. It's sort of all I would be doing.
14: That's the latest news in sport.
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20: Good morning. We've got a truck rollover being cleared in Truganina on Hopkins Road, south of the Western Freeway. It's closed the roundabout and you can use Christie's Road instead. There's a collision in Cranbourne East on the South Gippsland Highway just prior to Cranbourne Frankston Road. And the Chandler Highway citybound entry to the Eastern Freeway is closed until early Monday for works. Use Heidelberg Road instead. Police and speed cameras are there to keep you safe. Speeding, chances are you will be caught. Anywhere, anytime, anyone. A message from the TAC. I'm Andy and that's the latest traffic on 3MP.
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14: Showers today for Melbourne and a top of 18. A possible shower tomorrow and 15. 14 for Monday. Showers and a fairly windy day. Showers again on Tuesday, 17. Showers Wednesday, 17. A shower or two on Thursday, 16. And more showers on Friday and a top of 15. If you are heading out on the bays today, you can expect northwesterly winds of 10 to 15 knots, waves around a metre, and currently in Melbourne,
1: 12 degrees.
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0: Melbourne and the Peninsula's Best Music 3MP, the Relaxing Eagles, Best of My Love. And in terms of the Best of the Peninsula markets you can head to this weekend, today, Dramana's the place. Dramana Community Market on now till 1 o'clock this afternoon at Dramana Park near the Info Centre on Point Nepean Road. Then tomorrow, check out the Enchanted Briars Market from 10 till 3 at the beloved iconic Briars Reserve. Not just a great market at the Briars, but it's a chance to explore beautiful grounds, walking trails and homestead, the Briars. The address is 450 Nepean Highway, Mount Martha. That tomorrow, 10 till 3. We'll take a quick break, then 1927 next.
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3: We've got emergency works in Truckanina on Hopkins Road, closed northbound through the roundabout after an overnight truck rollover. Southbound traffic now getting through. Also, we have a crash in Wollert on Craigieburn Road heading west at the Hume Freeway, and the Chandler Highway citybound entry to the Eastern Freeway is closed until early Monday for works. You can use Heidelberg Road instead. 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I'm Andy, and that's the latest traffic on 3MP.
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0: Melbourne and the Peninsula's best music 3MP, Kim Carnes. Hey, is your lawn out of control, growing like mad lately like mine is? When I spoke to Channel 7's Peter Mitchell during the week on 3MP Breakfast, we discussed the etiquette of cutting your grass on the weekend. At what time do you think is a fair time to start mowing your lawn on a Sunday morning?
1: Well, on a Sunday is a bit different, Dave. You're not allowed to start until after 10 o'clock, 10 a.m.
0: Yeah, 10.
1: Saturday's a bit different. I think you can go earlier than that. But Sunday, yes, you've got to stick to the etiquette, I think. That's the neighbourhood etiquette of going after 10 o'clock.
0: So we're coming up on 10 o'clock. Things might be about to kick off in terms of your chores for the day as we approach the latest 3MP News Sport weather and a fuel price check coming up too. Cost me about $8 to fill my 5-litre can of petrol last weekend. Then it's back to Melbourne and the Peninsula's best music with Bette Midler.
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13: 15 degrees in Melbourne, showers today for Melbourne, a top of 18, it's 10 o'clock. Good morning, I'm Dennis O'Kane. One man has been guided out of a cave in Laos more than a week after a group of villagers became stuck in floodwaters. The rescue operation to bring the other four survivors out of the cave has now been suspended until later on today. Cave diving expert Dr. Peter Rogers says it's an intimidating situation.
14: It looks a very narrow cave as well, and that means that you can't have a diver side by side with the person being rescued. It means they have to go in front or behind. So it's still pretty intimidating, even to people who do this sort of stuff.
13: Former Prime Minister Tony Abbott says the Liberals need to work hard and also be united to have any chance of forming the next government. He's been elected party president at the Liberals' Federal Council meeting in Melbourne.
15: Our economy is stagnating. Our society is fragmenting. There is a kind of